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0: to 6. They'll be 6. So sometimes, maybe when they're 6, it's rain 4. Mm. You understand? Mm. So when rain 4, you will still say they need 6 and they're 6. Thank you, sir.
1: Thank you very much. Thank you very much. I like what you want to talk to because it's easy to blame the sweeper. But the person where they generate this dirty soul, when they consciously they throw pure water leather
2: after they don't sweep
1: on. After they don't sweep on. The person where he wake up in the morning, carry the tea from his house. Where no one paid 2,000. Yesterday I jammed somebody where he say, this dustbin, now about 5 or 7 of them, I suppose they use them. They keep the tea.

0: Gbenu Community.
1: Okay, the chairman of Edda Castle, Gbenu
0: Community.
1: This should be say last week, some group people or people come say they be Ugbe, from Ugbenu Community.
0: Yes.
1: And the other a part come. He say the other way now say he don't die. Not true be that one.
2: Yes.
1: The other way don't die. Now the pastor sit down for today say now he be the second command. After the other one, be second command. Are you aware about that one, sir?
3: No. You know, as we day so.
1: And then of course I ask you so.
3: Our
1: quote what
3: our own. We believe on fact, not be to come. Go ahead. Go the talk waiting. You don't know and waiting you don't see. I will give you one song newspaper now. The day of John Way, our just in Shabafo was installed as a John Way, where the upper of Benin approved installation. And before the upper approved that installation, they were get what they call a Jonene. They must put up a letter to the monarch. Say, I beg, we want to make a John Way, then you approve our John Way as our job installation for us, our John Way. So which, this man where you talk so, we not even, he not even did the picture. And with this some newspaper now,
1: hey, hold on for there, hold on for there.
3: You see and say, get one man way there, and then be Pagayos. Zahemida, then be the second in command of a winner community. Now the part just be this. Now be the Ojong Wele. Wait, this
1: yeah,
3: so.
1: Wait.
3: Yes. Then the man where they follow this man. Now be Oseye. Then this man so. Now be Sunday Akweti.
0: Asemuta.
3: Asemuta. Now those four people, now put one for the letter where we write. Where the community write, go give palace. Say we want Ojong Wele before the palace approve. The Ojong Wele for us, go install the Ojong Wele. This man where they claim now say in our Ojong Wele, it was not in the picture of Ojong Wele.
1: But in the community?
3: No.
1: No,
3: not there.
0: The bad community.
3: He not even get us there. So he not stay there. He get us for the bad community.
0: Near Barak.
3: So say for Ogbine, say do Ogbine, it not do Ogbine. So now something happened for January 2024, where they take chase this Baba. This Baba, so that man there, I'm not to wait, chase this Baba away. Baba go die for neighboring community. This Pagayos. They not allow her enter because something happened. We go palace. Palace tell the elders and the Ojong Wele say, waiting Ojong Wele.
4: No, give me this talk.
3: Say Ojong Wele no talk and we make it advice within talk. Palace now say mona go back, mona go maintain peace. Now the second command say waiting is stand for and the third, the fourth, even the chief priest.
4: Don't give me these lines.
3: What chasing away from the community? A property for the community, even including my house and other people's house for the community. Your people they were there, they saw everything before. Before we even go Okada, local government chairman invite us, we go.
1: Okada is Obianotis.
3: They don't come. Now the report when Okada arrive is this.
1: Okay, who not come the committee now? Who you say not come?
3: That man, that time when that matter they happen, he not Greek come the community. He not Greek come Okada when local government invite us. So that one come pass. We know John Way don't die so. We know John Way don't die so. Now we can't go palace. With the first one of the John Way, we were in the palace. Including the elders, council chairman. All of us were there. So we reach there, we can't tell the palace say our John Way passed away. So that palace can't advise. Okay, so John Way don't come out. Make the elders, the second come out because they have their record. Made them go back to Ugbenu, including me, which is the Kalimo go to manage the community for 3 years, pending when the new Ojong Wele will be installed.
0: Yes.
3: We went to the community. This same Babaso and one boy called Austin Edigin and some other, they let us.
1: Wait, so the second command, now what is the second command?

0: in the house.
1: In the house.
2: Yes.
1: Mm. Who can they manage the community now?
0: Yeah, Pastor Yoy, in the house. An old man. Man is very old. So now we can't go community. As we reach community, we did part of Seye house, but in front of his house. Now then, carry toss and men come. They come, attack us, set the canopy and the chairs ablaze. Destroy our vehicles, overseas vehicle.
1: This one with the torso now. You know, say allegedly we are talking now. Mm. All this one with the torso, you get evidence for this one.
0: Right? Evidence,
1: oh, yes. Yes. You get evidence for this one.
0: Yes, oh, yes, yes.
2: Yes.
1: But not me to talk about man. Don't say, yeah. Okay, I know what I talk so. Mm. You know, so we Nigeria, we get with man. Mm. You know, say women, I use words. Some of us get with man. When they talk about, when say bring us, they call this man this
0: guy.
1: No,
0: I tell you, I come here, so I come with the fact. Not me to come talk for man. So as they attack or destroy everything, then go police station. Now they still go police station, go report us for AIG office. Say. We want to make the community unrest. Say we can't injure somebody. We can't shoot. They're going to allege us shooting, different kind of allegation. Now police can't invite us. We go AIG. We were detained and later granted pay. Now police can't say, go bring the people where they shoot. Come. This time around, that Baba way come this day was now telling the police that he's the second in command. Now we can't tell police, say, that man not be the second in command. See how we take go village. See the second. See how we take go palace. See how all I say advice say, may we go to manage the community for 3 years. Let me say we just carry. Say we want go to make trouble there. Now our Baba house, we even did. When you can say, okay, since they don't discover saying power tozo, and they call this issue, police call right
2: to the palace.
0: This is the paper.
2: Give it to you.
0: So, to avoid crisis there, so that the palace tell them, direct them, who and who is the authentic second in command or the authentic Okaele for there. We are not even, we're not even there aware of all this matter. Say police write letter, go palace. So before we know it, the same person, palace can't reply them back. Is a letter. Before we know it, the same person can go right saying they withdraw. It's us the other girl gonna go right saying they withdraw the matter. Now say you know if you withdraw, after you don't come here, come allege us. You know if you withdraw the matter. AIG can say
1: okay.
0: AIG can say make them charge them for false allegation. So as I talk to you now, if they run they go. You know they come out. You'll see this man now with there so and somebody they tear here like this so. Which there is them OCDG and Mumobudi, where they do be this. So I don't come, sir. I tell you, say everything where I come here, come tell me. Now I come here with the fact. We don't even go government house over this matter.
2: Yes.
0: This is the letter. Where government house go find out what in the happen. They go palace. See, go find out. See. But they tell us they want to avoid crisis there. Still. They say they know here, say they know I'll be with him. The palace talk. The last one where you come pay me pass so about 3 weeks ago, we're in the palace. All of us we're in the palace.
2: Yes.
0: This same man raised the issue of Odionwe. Now they tell him say, Odionwe, palace dance say, Odionwe matter never reach. Why are you in East? 3 years will reach before we talk about Odionwe matter.
2: So the third.
0: Join the other man. This man we get their record where they take come here. Join the other man, may all of them go. They manage the community okay. For peace.
1: Alright.
0: As the man come out, he using a station here, this active EBS. Mm. Say, Oba say, make him come go be a young way for me. And there was something like that.
1: So, okay, you know, say, matter what we say with the top, we say, you know, so they gather facts and the EBS now, and especially are empty now, you know, they carry matter one side. They will say, here from this side, here from this side. Empty, not there now, but let me they tell you who it be.
2: Yes.
1: Our daughter, Festus Aleke.
2: Okay.
1: Our idea. You will say, when you hear from this side, you need to hear from that side.
0: Let me quickly say this one, sir. You see, say, you know, see, that they get one woman will come here. Mm. Now, brother, son, be this. Now, they terrorize Ubine. Now, be this. Now, go into this. See, they go with it, terrorize Ubine.
1: Oga, what you will do now because of time?
0: So, as I speak to you now, Ubine is peaceful.
2: Yes, sir.
0: The children, they were in school. Your office were in Ubina yesterday. EBS, they were in Ubina yesterday. Mm. And they covered the meeting we couldn't do yesterday for Ubina. They follow all the old school. They see and say, all the children in the school, Ubina is calm, is quiet, is peaceful. Except if they want to come bring trouble to Ubina. But at us today, Ubina is very, very
1: okay. Peaceful. Okay, the matter when they ground, we say Ubina, Ubina, part one, part two. Let me show you the word part one and part two.
3: Yes.
1: We'll say enter part three for this matter because as the matter be so, don't say we'll make sure we'll get to the grassroots of this program, to this issue with the ground. So yes. I believe, say, from Unakmone show, we don't the street now. We'll see carry our left, follow them. We'll just go ask some of the people for palace how they thought the matter. We don't see paper for this side, we see paper for that side. We'll see go there to find out from there who are who be the really my people for this issue matter. You know, say, as this one here from radio, here from the radio, now I rock comes, say, who be this one? They come for me. This one, cause it come now. Maybe next tomorrow, or that one may still come. My phone now here. Oh, sorry. The pack our load. The run on this matter because the matter never finish. You know, finish today. Yeah, so you know, finish today.
3: Okay.
1: With the report already come on yesterday.
3: Okay.
1: And today again now, we sit there with the talk about the matter. Oh, God, Dominic, call your sir.
3: Yes.
1: Domo, sir.
3: Yeah.
1: Domo. And me, una brother, apostle of reality. We want time about God today. Say, don't come. Now go. Won't go so. Oh, God, thank you very much. All the people made this program tick today. Thank you very much. So, sir, thank you very much. I hear what? Thank you very much. Okay, Macron. Thank you very much.
0: Thank you about Benin.
1: And what time come?
0: Yes. About our talk, man.
3: Yes, sir.
1: About talk, my name.
0: He said,
1: I want to meet my friend. living at Taga and Ebenezer. I want to thank Reverend Festus Edder Sumi. I thank you this morning. And all the heroes family, I thank you now. Mama, Mrs. Lucky, where Mama Diana, I wish you happy, your daughter happy birthday. Now, me, Apostle of Reality. Now, here on the park, I know that they take man, they touch my baby. Where the old master see, small people climb up. You know, see, when I buy you.

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3: My people, I salute una. The ear when I take the listen to me, God no go let the ear get problem. Oh. The voice when I listen to na voice of Chief Iyabi Taishi. Waiting be that your problem. We be say you don't put hand for jaw. You don't travel because of this problem. And you don't waka waka because of this problem. But the problem, the sickness still remain the same. Sickness name be say, may you hide me, now be sickness name. If you hide sickness, sickness is ready to expose you. May you not talk, say, because say you don't visit all those 419. All those people will be say they don't chop your money. We be say you can't tire. May you no tire, no relax. If person they fight battle, you must fight that battle finish. Battle to finish, na him go make you a man. So no relax. No talk say, you don't take this one, you don't take that one, the thing no Greek work well. Na him make me they pray every morning. God do, any sickness will be say, go come here, be a place. Will be say, no go get solution. May God no let that person know where I dey. But if you don't know where I dey, you don't know say, yes, God already assigned you to me to solve your problem. Because human being are God sent to human being. Human being, God no go come down, come help you. Now human be na go send say make he can't take help you. So you when you they get challenges, you they get problem for inside your body, where we say you don't take so medicine, the sickness no Greek work well, may you can't seek an expert advice. You be person where we say you don't get some kind of sickness before, whether na long time infection or new time infection, or the infection don't take for inside your body, where we say you no can't understand how your body be. Now you know how your body be before when you they healthy, but now you no can't they healthy again. You know as the thing can't they work up, the thing can't they work up for inside your body. All these things now problem we be say, you're not supposed to dey inside our body naturally. There are problems where we say, we human beings, we use our hand, they cause by ourselves because of negligence, because of I don't care attitude, because of say, we don't look and say, this sickness no go fit do me anything. But sickness name, if you leave sickness for inside your body, the more you live, the more you go to grow for inside your body, and the more you go to destroy many things for inside your body. Your immunity go come dey low. That is why I talk say, immune booster, it is very, very good. And they take medicine where you go detoxify your system. Detoxification, it is very, very necessary. We get medicine where we say we'll fit take detoxify your system. Where we say, even though you are not sick or you the sick, where you don't take those herbal medicine, you go can't detoxify your system. We get different kind of herbal medicine. We get different kind of herbs where we say go. They're very useful for inside your body. Among them, we get Elferia occidentalis, we get Vaninum triangularia, we get Osimum grandissimum, we get Triculia africana. We get a lot of medicinal herbs where we say, if it they help you, they solve many problems for inside your body. You will be saying that so every month now you dey sick so malaria. You don't sick, you don't buy medicine, the thing no green work well. When you sick today, you take medicine, you well tomorrow. All these things, the sickness go come back. Waiting they make your sickness they come back. We be say when you don't use medicine, we be say the medicine don't work small. The thing can't relieve you, can't come back again. I go let you know by the time me and you see one to one. That is why you need to see Chief Iyabi Taishi. We don't dey gidigba, we learn gidigba, and we don't dey this Benin for long period of time. In close to 30 years now, where we don't dey. If we don't know what it would they do, if we know they hear Iyabi name, that is why we dey here. No, you no go fall for the hand of all those 419. No go fall for the hand of all those people where they will play you, they will collect your money, and you don't go see result. And no go fall for the hand of people where they say they will tell you say they be Iyabi agent. Iyabi no get agent too. If you won't see me, you come my office. Our address for Benin here. We therefore you don't win up by Mobile Filling Station. If you they go look who that be our head office. When you they go look there, you draw for Mobile Filling Station for you don't win. If you reach there, you call my number. And you where you there inside town, you there Sapley Road, you there Rama Park, you there Ring Road, you feel come to Area Street. Area Street there along off Sakpamba Road. After Ahosa, you come to Area Street off Sakpamba Road for Area Street. You enter inside that street number 31. Our new address now for Benin again now, we there for Benin Aochi Road for Urora, we there for number 7 beside 77 Filling Station. Number 7 beside 77 Filling Station. Uyedo Street. For Uyedo Street, now we dey along Benin Aochi Road for Urora. Now there we dey now. For those people will be say, then they Aochi Road, then they Rama Park, but then they other places like that way near all those places. So I do our side. You feel come that place. And you where you dey Epoma, we dey for Old Cavalry Street, number 14, Old Cavalry Street, Bali Road for Epoma. 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My GSM number, in case you won't call me, 080 34 10 0804-2250. I repeat, 0804-2250. May I remain blessed. I may not eat better help so.
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0: You are welcome to the Moment of Miracles, a production of God's Wonder Life Power Assembly. It is a time of divine encounter, blessings, healing, and miracles with your host, Pastor Ambrose Uyidola.
1: Praise the Lord. Hallelujah. You are welcome to the Moment of Miracles. Let us pray. Our Father, we thank you because the entrance of your word gives life and light to the simple. Let's hear from you this moment. Heal the sick. Deliver the oppressed. Set the captives free. Glorify yourself in the midst of your people. Save souls today. In Jesus' name, I pray. Amen. Once again, I want to thank God for the feedback we have been getting on how this program has been reaching out and blessing our people. May God continue to bless us in Jesus' name. If you would like to reach us, you can call 080-589-74796 or 080-679-16587. May the Lord bless us all together in Jesus' name. Amen. Today, I'll be speaking a message which is titled, The Power in the Name of Jesus. Hallelujah. Glory be to God. The Power in the Name of our Lord Jesus. The book of Acts chapter 4 and verse 12. Neither is there salvation in any other, for there is none other name under heaven given among men whereby we must be saved. Glory be to God. Hallelujah. Philippians chapter 2, verse 9 to 11. From verse 9 to 11. Wherefore God also had highly exalted him and given him a name which is above every name, that at the name of Jesus every knee should bow, of things in heaven and things in earth and things under the earth. Hallelujah. And that every tongue should confess that Jesus Christ is Lord, to the glory of God the Father. The name of Jesus is powerful and electric. It is full of glory. It is a name above all names. It is a name above all seasons. Names for all seasons. Yes. The name Jesus was given. Praise God. The Bible says, thou shalt call his name Jesus, for he shall save his people from their sins. Matthew chapter 1, verse 21. The name Jesus is the Greek form of the Hebrew name Joshua, which means Yahweh or God is salvation. Otherwise, it can also mean the Lord will save. The name Jesus simply means Savior. Hallelujah. No other name can procure our salvation except the name of Jesus. Acts chapter 4, verse 12. Praise God. Now, number one, let's look at the content and meaning of the name Jesus reveals the primary assignment. His primary assignment to mankind. Hallelujah. Jesus came to save all mankind, all human beings, from the bondage of sin. Yes. Because sin is the reason for several other evils, including sicknesses and death. Till now, Jesus, yes, can save. Through faith, if you have faith in his name, he will save. He is still saving people. He saved me. And he has saved several others. He will save you too. He will bless you. Hallelujah. The Bible says in Isaiah 35 verse 4, behold, your God will come with vengeance, even God with a recompense. He will come and save you. Hallelujah. He will come and save you. He will come and save you. He will come and save you. Hallelujah. He's coming to save you. Yes, Jesus will save you from your sickness. Hallelujah. Jesus will save your children. Have you been praying about them? Jesus will save them. Jesus can and he will save that marriage at the edge that is about to collapse. Jesus will save your marriage. Jesus will save your soul. Today, there is enough power in that name, Jesus, to save the whole world. If only we can accept, believe, and receive him into our lives. Friend, repent of your sins right now and believe in the name Jesus. You will be saved. No other name can save us but Jesus, the Son of God. Glory be to God. Hallelujah. Glory be to God. Hallelujah. Praise God. Jesus, yes, is the name above all other names. Praise God. Yes, we want to look at it again. Number two, the name of Jesus is indeed powerful. Praise God. We need to understand the full revelation of that name. It is a name given by God himself. That's number one point. So, because it's powerful. And so, when we understand that name, we discover that it was given by God himself. The Bible says, God also had highly exalted him and given him a name. So, he gave him the name. Praise God. He gave him. If God Almighty gave him the name, then for sure, all the powers of heaven is loaded in that name. Hallelujah. In that name. Call that name right now. Yes, in faith, heaven will open. Call that name. Yes, the name Jesus. All demons will run. Helter skelter. And flee as in terror. Call that name right now. Your enemies will bow. Is the name of Jesus. The sweet name of Jesus. The blessed name of Jesus. Glory to God. Glory to God. Glory to God. Again, the name is above all names. That's what the Bible says. Jesus' name is above, not below. Yes, the name is above the devil. Yes, the devil himself knows it. It's only that ignorance will not allow some of us to know that if you believe in the name of Jesus and you call that name, the devil bows under your feet. Yes, the name. There are names, yes, in this life, above no names. People that are not known in the society. Yes. Yes, there are names above some names, maybe known to an extent. There are names above many names, well-known men, celebrities, leaders of nations, and great preachers of the gospel. But the name Jesus is above all names. Jesus' name is above all names in of things in heaven. Is above them. It's above all the names. It's above all the names of persons, powers, everything. Jesus' name is above. The name of Jesus is above sickness. So, the devil is a name. Jesus' name is above it. Sickness is a name. Jesus' name is above sickness. His name is above poverty. The name of Jesus is above debts. The songwriter says, I know his name. I know his name. His name is Jesus Christ. I know his name. His name is the King of Kings and the Lord of Lords. His name is the Messiah. He's the rose of Sharon, the lily of the valley, the bright and morning star, the son of the living God. Glory to God. His name is alive. He's alive and well. Glory to God. That name is active. He's not passive. In that name, the Bible says, every knee must bow at that name, the name Jesus. You know, my friend, they will not bow their knees by choice. I mean, powers of hell. They will bow by force. As a result of the overwhelming power in that name. It's only those of us who have acknowledged him as our Lord. I mean, or who acknowledge the lordship of Jesus, who can willingly bow But for Satan, evil spirits, and wicked men, hallelujah, the power in the name of Jesus will force them to their knees. Yes. Every evil power against you, against your home, we bow. We bow right now in the name of the Lord Jesus. Yes, I prophesy that it will with you and your home. Yes, yes, they will bow. Be healed right now in the name of Jesus. The Bible also says every tongue will confess that Jesus is Lord to the glory of God. When we recognize Jesus as our Savior and Lord, it gives glory to God. Will you acknowledge and confess Jesus as your Lord and Savior right now? Will you come into the kingdom of God right now? He paid the price on the cross. He wants to save you. He will come and save you. He will come and save you. Don't worry. Stop worrying. He wants to save you right now. It doesn't matter what you've done. The Lord Jesus will forgive you. Say,

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1: 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Have a great time listening. Good morning.
2: I'm pressing on the upward way. 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

0: 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Lord, plant my feet on higher ground. Amen.
1: 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Yes, this is High Ground Ministry time. 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Continue to trust God. I know this time God will answer us.
0: Amen.
1: So hold on to God. My name is Innocent Ekejuba, and I have with me Prophet Emotinya Ugeagbe on the line.
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0: Amen.
1: Prophet Ugebe, what message do we have for our people today?
2: Yes, our today message says, God is too faithful to fail, so I must recover my dominionship.
1: That is it.
2: God is too faithful to fail, so I must recover my dominionship.
1: Yes.
2: Our text is taken from the book of Genesis, chapter 1, verse 28. And it says, God blessed them, and God said unto them, be fruitful and multiply, and replenish the earth, and subdue it, and have dominion over the fish of the sea, and over the fowls of the air, and over every living thing that moveth upon the earth.
1: Yes.
2: Deuteronomy chapter 7, verse 9. Know therefore that the Lord thy God, he is God, faithful God, which keepeth covenant and mercy with them that love him and keep his commandment to 1,000 generations.
1: Yes. Amen. Thank you. Yes, God is too faithful to fail. Yes. So I must recover my dominionship. Yeah. I want to ask, how can I walk in dominion when things are not working? Things are not working in any way. How can I not walk in dominion?
2: Yes. There are moments in one's life when everything seems to be going in the wrong direction.
1: Mm.
2: You pray, you fast, you sow seed, you do charity work, but the answer seems to delay.
1: Mm.
2: You believe, but the situation becomes worse.
1: Mm.
2: You obey God, but you still face opposition.
1: Mm.
2: You remain faithful, but you wonder, when will my testimony come? Even when it was so obvious.

0: was real and truth that God bless mankind and make him fruitful and give him power to have dominion over everything. And it's also obvious that God is too faithful to fail. Mm. His promises are sure. They cannot fail.
1: At all.
0: Why am I not having dominion? Why am I not having... am I not fruitful? Why am I... my harvest is too much for me. Life is not fair at all. How long will I continue to live from hand to mouth? It is like God is not care.
2: Mm. Thank you, Prophet Motinya. The last one you said, why am I not having dominion? Why am I not fruitful? Yes, it's because many
0: like
2: people are not...
0: God does not care.
2: God, hi. Because many people are supposed to have dominion. As God has promised, like you read, say, be fruitful and multiply. Have dominion over everything. And he says, it's like God does not care. Okay. I want to ask Evangelist Andrew, why are things like that? Does God really care?
3: Our dear listener, God does care. We know he cares. His heart is touched with our grief. We are here to remind someone today that God cares. You may be going through some difficult season, but you are not going through it alone. The God who created you is faithful.
1: Yes.
3: Your circumstances may change, but God does not change. Your friend may leave you, but God will always be with you. He will not abandon you. People may break their promises, but God will keep his word. If God is faithful, then your story is not finished. God is too faithful to fail. He will see you through. Psalm 30 verse 5b says, weeping may endure for a night, but joy cometh in the morning. The night represents a hard time, sadness or trouble. The pains are real, but the good news is that it does not last forever. The morning stands for a new day, a day of healing, a day of restoration, promotion, prosperity, God's visitation, deliverance, freedom, breakthrough, faithfulness, and God's comfort. I prophesy to you listening to the sound of our voice, your morning has come.
2: Amen.
3: Joy will replace every sadness. Amen. From today, you will know that hard times are short, but the grace of God and his mercy, kindness, lasts forever. You will receive it in Jesus' name.
2: Amen.
3: It is with great joy that we want to use this medium to invite you to our every Sunday worship service, where we gather together in God's presence to hear his word, seek his face, and experience the liberating power of Christ Jesus. Come and experience freedom. Come and encounter the power of God. Come and break free from every bondage. Come and have your dominion and your sonship restored. Come and be fruitful and receive power over your adversary. Jesus Christ still set people free today. You will testify of his goodness in your life in Jesus' name.
2: Amen. Amen. Yes, like the question we ask, why are things like that? Does God really care? And you answer, oh yes, he cares. I don't know what you are going through. I want to assure you that God really cares for you. Yes, you say that trouble, you are not there alone. You think you are the only one suffering it. God is there. He's waiting for a time when he will set you free completely. Because the way we read, he said, weeping endure for the night, but joy cometh
1: in the morning.
2: Money must come.
1: Amen.
2: No matter how the darkness may be, money must surely come.
1: Sure.
2: So we assure you in the name of God that your money will come.
1: Amen.
2: Your breakthrough will come.
1: Amen.
2: The situation will not remain there.
1: Yes.
2: Yes. Nothing lasts forever.
1: At all.
2: Yes. But you need to go through some exam in order to be promoted to the next class.
1: Yes, sir.
2: So you will be promoted.
1: Amen.
2: And moving into another level of life.
1: Amen.
2: That's what God will do for you in Jesus' name.
1: Amen.
2: Yes. Want to invite our people for the program. Yes. The Higher Ground Ministry. A men program, but it's a general church program, too faithful to fail. Yes, like we read, say God is too faithful to fail. And the theme of that program is having dominion over our adversaries. All that have been troubling you, have delayed your healing, the thing that have delayed your restoration, the thing that has delayed your promotion, all that have delayed your prosperity, that delayed God's visitation, delayed your deliverance, delayed your freedom. Yes, we're inviting you to come for this program. This is our adversary. It's the only adversary that can delay you from getting what God has planned for you.
1: Yes, sir.
2: Yes. And you need to have dominion over these adversaries.
1: Amen.
2: And God will make you to have dominion over them in the name of Jesus.
0: Amen.
2: Yeah, that program is on the 3rd. Next week, Saturday. Barely a week today.
4: Yes.
2: Next week, Saturday, by 10:30 a.m. Yeah. Jesus time. Having dominion over our adversaries. Yes. And I assure you in the name of God that you must have dominion.
0: Amen.
2: You will take dominion.
0: Amen.
2: God has told us where we read. Yes, where we read today now. Yes, God created man and gave man dominion over over everything. But man lost the dominion. But you can recover it back.
0: Amen.
2: Yes, I want to talk as a evangelist, precious. What are other things that will happen on this program?
4: What will happen on this program, that Saturday 3rd,
5: they will come and teach us to prevent, how to prevent some adversary. When I say to prevent some adversary, a sick person, that sickness is an adversary.
2: Yes.
5: It's a leaky pocket.
4: Mm. Yes.
5: It's a leaky pocket. Both youth boys and youth girls, and our father and our mother, you are invited. For our mother and youth girls, on that day, they will teach us how to prevent breast cancer and cervical cancer.
0: Yes.
5: They will teach you how to prevent it.
0: Mm.
5: Because those things are an anniversary. God did not create us with the money we're supposed to use to serve him and be using it to buy drugs.
0: Mm.
5: Is an error in our life. That is why this teaching is coming. For the men, youth boys, and our father, there is also something you need to know. They will also teach us how to prevent,
2: prostate enlargement.
5: Prostate enlargement. Because if you go outside now, you see different friends complain. People are complaining.
0: Mm-hmm.
5: Prostate enlargement. This one, this, that. It wasn't at the beginning. It wasn't like this.
0: Mm-mm.
5: That is why they will teach us how to manage it, then how to prevent it, so that this thing will not be an adversary and a leaky pocket to us. Try and come. Try and come. Information prevents so many things for us. That is why I'm inviting you to come. And another thing, my brothers and sisters, the youth boys and girls, you are there. You say, this is not working well. Let me tell you, working with God is patient. Working with God is patient for you to achieve something from God. All hope is not lost. I'm guaranteeing you, for those that have God, all hope is not lost. Whatsoever you are passing through, God is aware.
0: Yes.
5: God is aware. Do you know why at times God look, not that God is not answering our prayer. The reason why at times he look at us to leave it, so you will have something to use to counsel people tomorrow when they come to meet you. I pray may the Lord bless his word in our heart in Jesus' name.
0: Amen. Amen.
2: Yes, this program coming up on Saturday, 3rd of October. Saturday, 3rd of October. Yes. For that, for the having dominion over our adversaries and prophetic declaration.
0: Mm-hmm.
2: Yeah, that one is the spiritual aspect of this work.
0: Yes.
2: That spiritual aspect of this work will be taken care by Pastor Ben Onyema Onwushie. Yes. AKA Pastor Fire. Yes. He's the one that will take that aspect of having dominion over our adversaries and prophetic declaration. Yes. He's coming with about eight of his men. Pastors, prophets, they are coming. And adversary must suffer that day.
0: Amen.
2: Yes. Yes. Because he's a pastor, fire. But for the other aspect of it, yes. That seminar for women on prevention of breast cancer and cervical cancer. Yes. Want to teach you. So that, like my brother has said, knowledge is power.
4: Yes, sir.
2: Yes, prevention, they say, is better than a cure. Yes, how to prevent it so that it will not lead to cancer itself. Because when it becomes cancer on its own, that is become it's now an anniversary. That's when many prayers will be going on. But for you not to, that's why you should come and come. Women, come. Guests, come. Dr. Jam Bellamin is the one coming. Yes, he's a specialist. He's a consultant. Yes. Dr. Jan Belahim. That is the one that is going to teach you on that. But for the seminar for men, how to prevent and manage prostate enlargement. Because before it goes to cancer, you can manage it. You can prevent it before it leads to cancer. Yes. That's why it should come. That one, Reverend Ibrahim Ibotoki, is the one coming to lecture and teach men on that. On that Saturday, this one they tell you on Saturday. Then on Sunday, we'll be fought. to round up this program on Sunday morning. Yes, the General Overseer of High Grand Ministry, Pastor Solomon Osagele, will be handling everything finally on Sunday. That is fought to bring the program to an end. Yes, God has promised us a lot of things. I want you to join in this program. Join us on Saturday, 10:30 a.m. You will not remain the same. Yes, I want to ask Prophet Ugegbe, what other things? What other things are we expecting that day?
0: Yes, on that day, many people will go with miracle.
2: Amen.
0: Miracle will happen. You see that the problem you came with will not go back home with you.
2: Amen.
0: God will definitely set you free.
2: Amen.
0: That is why you are invited. Don't miss out. Yes. Try and be there as God will visit you in Jesus' name.
2: Amen. Yes, Evangelist Andrew, you want to say something about it?
6: Well, I just want to use this medium to emphasize that our audience, please try being that program.
2: Amen.
6: You never know the time. God's time is not man's time.
2: Mm.
6: And who knows, this might be your time with God. And as you come, the Lord will bless you in Jesus' name.
2: Amen. Yeah, that program is happening at High Grand Ministry, our international headquarters, number 23 Oni Street. The popular road you call New Road, between Gobadi and Iwa Road, High Grand Ministry, 23 Oni Street. Yes. By St. Teresa Junction. That is where it is. If you are coming from, anywhere you're coming from, if you're up at Iwa Road, you use leg and come to the place. If you're coming through Nubini, you take Gobadia. It's very easy to locate. Higher Grammar by the moat there. That is Higher Grammar Ministry. I expect you 10:30 on Saturday. But try and worship with us tomorrow, Sunday. Yes, we still have tomorrow service, worship service. Pastor Solomon Osagele will be on ground for prayer, for counseling, and for deliverance. Tomorrow, 7:30 a.m. Feel free and worship with us and that our headquarters too. But if you are listening to me for tomorrow's service and you say, I cannot come to that side, it's far, and you are living within our Pamachona Extension area, Pamachona Extension, those are 2 hours. Yes, we have moved from Benimade Street. We are now at number 18 of the Asset Street. Off we are here by Tunogbewe. Yes, opposite Zico Gas. That's how we enter Pamachona Extension. Yes, worship with them there tomorrow. That place is our own. It's our own. That is our own church. God has helped us to secure there. Yes, come and worship with us there. Pastor God the Father is a pastor there. But if you say that place is far, I'm living within Inya area. Yes, our church, we have branch at Inya. Worship with them tomorrow too, 7:30 a.m. Irowa Street, off East Angbodo Road. By pipeline, that pipeline, yes, I'm going to do it. After Transformer, yes, the next street is Higher Grand Ministry. Yes, Prophet Elemobas is a pastor there. These men are deliverance ministers. I assure you, when you get there, you will not go back with your problems.
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2: God has been using them, and he still continue to use them.
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1: 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lie and maybe no you say or more you talk or ya where your boss or see a stroke or more where you witch or when one day you got you home back what it be where we be do a year in a year or what how you know why you got my own it's your mouth it's the deal or we here for fair or when more that day and you go re
2: mama or son or do more you turn ya that way ya do get a hero walk man neke a do a oh we back we run that is your bonnie my here nebo tie 27 years and anniversary ugbe mi yan igbo oge na yen na do 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
6: 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Prostate, na the gland where they inside the male reproductive system where they produce fluid. Now that fluid, they join body with sperm cells from the testicles and with fluids from other glands to combine to form semen. This prostate gland fit get problem, start the experience enlargement or other issues for inside man body. Nobody sabi the exact thing where they cause prostate enlargement. But the truth be say, aging or some kind hormonal change fit cause harm. Bacteria infection or other factors then fit cause prostatitis or waiting we sabi as the inflammation of the prostate. But prostate disease gets some risk factors with the age, race, family history or lifestyle. 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
6: 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Abi don't turn you to 1 minute man. Now this science go tell you say your prostate gland no day okay. But I get good news for you. All these things go be things of the past. If you visit Baba Yoruba,
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0: Below, Edo's strategic position as a gateway to other parts of the country makes it expedient for the federal government to consider the existing road design in the immediate intervention to speed up repairs.
1: We used to kill ram, kill goat, cook rice on that road, protesting. If I have to thank one man, after thanking God, the next person is Mr. President. I met him in France, and he said, Agbo Benin Highway. He said, I'm going to call the minister. Something has to be done. That is love for the people.
0: The immediate intervention is expected to provide relief for motorists, while the proposed dualization is projected to address the long-term needs of the Benin Agbo Asaba corridor. Moses Agboma, EBS News.

0: And moving on to other stories, Chairman of the Independent National Electoral Commission, Josh Amukbuton, has again restated this week the Commission's determination to conduct a free, fair, credible and inclusive election in 2027. Amukbuton stated this in Owerri, Imo State, on the sidelines of the sixth edition of the conference and retreat for senior police officers themed Developing a Nigeria Police Roadmap for Effective Management of Security During Elections. EBS correspondent Harriet Amamodu was there and files in his report.
1: Questions from journalists on the sidelines of the sixth edition of the conference and retreat for senior police officers in Owerri, the capital of Imo State, INEC Chairman Josh Amukbuton restates the commission's commitment to conducting flawless polls in 2027. He says INEC's performance in the recent off-circle elections is an indication of the commission's determination to improve the nation's electoral processes.
2: The way the elections are conducted now in this country should be enough to ensure that people's confidence is back, because we've tried to at least be transparent in what we have done so far. And we've managed the logistics to a large extent. I've done like four obstacles election. And you heard me say none of them have been inconclusive. So as much as possible, you are trying to improve. Every election is a lesson.
1: Reacting to concerns raised over vote trading during elections, the chairman discloses that the commission is working towards setting up a task force to tackle the challenge.
2: We need to do a lot of intelligence work, because these things are done and planned before them. And most of the issues of vote buying now, you don't even see them at the polling units. They are done outside of the polling units. So we need to activate intelligence. We're also trying to have a form of joint task force, bringing everybody on the same platform, including the Federal Ministry of Justice, the Attorney General's office, the instrumentality of ISIS, to ensure that we tackle it collectively.
1: The INEC boss further maintains that the commission has made both security and logistic priorities under its leadership, adding that the electoral umpire is working with government and security agencies to ensure that operational challenges do not undermine the 2027 polls.
2: As far as INEC is concerned, we'll do our own bit. Ensure that logistics is right in terms of resort management, and then improve on voters' turnout and ensure that we have a very successful election.
1: Amukbuton, however, assures Nigerians that the experience of recent elections will be used to strengthen preparations for the 2027 general elections, particularly in intelligence gathering, logistics, and interagency coordination. Henrietta Momodu, EBS News.
0: And we're back to Edo State, where commendations continue to pour in this week on Governor Monday Okpebholo following the reconstruction of Ewika Primary School in Igbiri, Edo local government area of Edo State. The school, which had suffered years of infrastructure challenges, has been given a new lease of life.

0: with the provision of improved learning facilities and more conducive environment for teaching and learning. EBS Friday Imoto reports.
1: Construction. Residents described the school as dilapidated, with deteriorating buildings and leaking roofs, making it difficult for teachers and pupils to learn and teach in a conducive environment. The transformation of Eweka Primary School has significantly improved the physical outlook of the learning environment, providing pupils and teachers with a safer, more attractive, and conducive space for academic activities, complemented by running water and a perimeter fence. Speaking on the development, pupils of the school commended Governor Monday Okpebholo for what they described as a significant intervention in the education sector.
2: Before, our school was very jaga-jaga. Everywhere they were rough. Nobody came to school. No, we are no more than 57. Now we are more than 200. Now, thank you for our government. God bless them.
3: There were just few people. There were not many people. But now our school is now big. Many pupils are now here. More than 100 pupils. They are now in this school. And it's built well. Thank the government.
4: The friend is falling when we fall inside the school. So all the people for now leaving. Government not build the school back. All the people for now coming back. I have to tell the governor thank you for building the school back.
1: Some teachers say that before the intervention by the state government, the school was a foregone conclusion.
5: Before now, I would say that the situation of this school was so very bad. Before our governor came, Governor Monday level, and he saw the state of the school, how dilapidated it was. So he took it up upon himself, and he promised he was going to renovate it, and really he did.
6: The school, you cannot compare it. It was not conducive for learning. When it rains, all the teachers and the pupils will hide inside one class so that the building will not fall. We are only having less than 20 pupils from primary 1 to primary 6. But since the administration of Governor Monday Okpebholo has been, but there was not a new dawn. Everybody that left before that, we are now laughing at the children. That your school is rough, see your school. They have not came back.
1: For the school community, the reconstructed facility represents more than a physical structure, as it provides renewed hope for pupils and teachers and demonstrates the importance of investing in basic education.
7: Sitting here at Eweka Primary School in Egbiri, Owerri local government area, the once dilapidated school is now wearing a new look. Once upon a time, this school has a leaking roof and other infrastructural decay. But today, the evidence is clear. With the reconstruction of the school by the present administration, led by Governor Monday Okpebholo, with pupils now learned in a conducive environment. From Eweka Primary School in Egbiri, Owerri local government area, Friday Ehimoto. EBS News.
0: And residents of the Wogban Ute Axis of Benin City are commending this week the governor of Edo State for restoring access and improving security in the area following the reclamation of a major gully and reconstruction of the road. The residents say the bad condition of the road had previously made the area difficult to access and vulnerable to criminal activities, including robbery and kidnapping. EBS Government House correspondent Moses Agboma reports.
8: For residents of Iwoban Ute Axis, the transformation is more than just a new road. A once difficult stretch affected by several erosion and a major gully has now been reclaimed and made accessible to motorists, easing movement and improving security in the surrounding communities. Residents including Esosa Odigi, Bridget Ogbaide, among others, recalled the challenges they faced before the intervention, describing the impacts of the damaged road on movement, business and security.
9: The security for this road before, it be dead bad when they never do this road. It dey bad, people they park come on, too they say it has, they say it has. But as it be now, everywhere don't clear, people they park on, call the renters for here.
10: Abba, we thank God. See the old gutter, the first filler. Oh, they go put person, no go see them. Now they can't do this gutter. They can't do everything.
11: We never take that past, they compare this one. Yeah, they do the magic, do the magic. Come see the as it is smooth now. Our belly is sweet.
8: On his part, the Edo State Flood Erosion and Watershed Management Agency, Edo FEMA, Managing Director and Chief Executive Officer, Mohammed Okoyomo, said the project undertaken with the support of Governor Monday Okpebholo involved the reclamation of the gully and restoration of the road linking communities along the axis. He disclosed that the reconstructed road stretches about 1.7 kilometers, while the drainage network covers approximately 5.5 kilometers.
12: They are happy that there is nothing against security again. Before now, you see, the entire area was the den of criminals and kidnappers. And with the intervention and the help of our executive governor, capacity governor, we are able to reclaim the gully. And today, all the people, they are back.
8: For residents, the restored road is bringing renewed access, mobility, and a greater sense of security to the Iwoban Ute axis. Meuzis Agboma, EBS News.
0: The Edo State government is appealing this week to residents to be patient with ongoing road projects as persistent rainfall continues to slow construction work across the state. Commissioner for Information and Strategy, Kazim Afegbua, disclosed this during the ministry's monthly media briefing in Benin City. EBS Government House correspondent Moses Agboma again completes the report.
13: In Benin City, Commissioner for Information and Strategy, Prince Kasim Afegbua, says carrying out major road repairs during the current rains could waste construction materials. He stressed that the state government has continued to invest in road infrastructure, with several projects already impacting communities across Edo State.
14: No construction engineer will attempt to fix potholes, bad roads during rainy season. Today is marking the third day of almost ceaseless rainfall. So members of the Rapid Response Agency on Road Repairs, they were going around trying to fix one bad spot close to the secretariat yesterday. And I stopped. I said, what are you doing? You are just wasting these materials. Because you are walking, it's rainy. You do wash it off. Don't impress anybody. When dry season comes, we'll have to speed up work.
13: The commissioner also attributed some road deterioration to what he described as substandard projects executed by the previous administration, a defect the current government will correct. Prince Afegbua appealed to residents to exercise patience, assuring that relevant agencies have been adequately equipped to intensify road rehabilitation when weather conditions improve.
14: Edo State government under Senator Monday Okpebholo is still very much active and alive to its responsibilities of ensuring that it contends with developmental challenges confronting us, both emerging ones and the ones that we inherited. We have had opportunity of previous government doing credible, quality, and durable roads. We will not be complaining the way we are complaining or even be lamenting the way we are doing now. A lot of these roads that is within the Benin metropolis were actually, rehabilitated, repaired, or say anything during the previous government under Godwin Obaseki. And the level of decay now is suggestive of the fact that they were quantity roads, not quality roads.
13: The commissioner says the government remains committed to completing ongoing road projects and addressing critical infrastructure needs across the state as the dry season approaches. Meuzis Agboma, EBS News.
0: A And away from the executive now, let's move over to the legislature, where the Adosset House of Assembly has unanimously approved this week the Constitutional Amendment Bill for the establishment of state police. Lawmakers voted unanimously during a plenary session after Speaker Honorable Yekini Diaye read a transmission letter from the National Assembly. EDHA correspondent Angela Himoto reports that the House also approved the confirmation of Ogbeide Jolly Obosa as a member of the Edo State Oil and Gas Producing Areas Development Commission, ESOPADEC.
15: House of Assembly, Yekini Idaye, acknowledged the receipt of the letter dated 16th September 2026 from the National Assembly on the Arbitration Bill seeking to establish the State Police Services. The receipt of this Constitution's 6th Arbitration Bill 2026 by the Speaker, approving dual policing system in Nigeria with the amendment on Section 214 of the 1999 Constitution. According to the majority leader of the House, who moved the motion, Sunday Ojezele, and seconded by the member representing Akoko Edo Constituency 2, Donald Okogwe, will provide a faster response to crime alert, address the peculiarity of crimes in states, and bring community policing closer to the grassroots.
16: I use this opportunity to beg every member of this House to give a nod to this bill so that the confirmation can be expedited. And to urge my colleague at this House for a resolution that supports the passage and the full amendment of the Constitution to allow for state police.
15: Other lawmakers gave the bill a unanimous nod.
17: For now, those who would guard us would be given the right type of weaponry to combat any threat whatsoever to our people. The bill will improve crime prevention because it will increase and beef up state police patrol. It will ensure that we have police in remote areas of our communities.
18: With state policing, it means we are going to have more police officers deployed to rural communities.
15: After due deliberations and considerations by the House, the Speaker directed that clean copies of the bill be sent to the Clerk of the National Assembly, Abuja. The House also received the report on the screening and confirmation of Mr. Ogbeide Jolly Obosa as a member of the Edo State Oil and Gas Producing Areas Development Commission, ESOPADEC. The report, with five findings and a single recommendation, was adopted by the House and the nominee was confirmed. The House later adjourned sitting to Monday, 28 September 2026 for more legislative business. Angela Ehimoto, EBS News.
0: And away from the legislature now to security, where the Edo State Police Command says it has arrested 10 suspects, recovered firearms and two stolen vehicles, and neutralized one suspected kidnapper during the week during intelligence-led operations across the state. The command discloses this during a press briefing by the Public Relations Officer, Eno Ekwedem, on behalf of the Commissioner of Police, CP Patrick Dahl. EBS crime correspondent Friday Ahimoto completes the report.
1: The police said the operations conducted over the past weeks led to the recovery of an AK-47 rifle, 10 rounds of 7.62 millimeter ammunition, a Beretta pistol, and 14 rounds of 9 millimeter ammunition.
19: Within the past week, the command have arrested a total of 8 suspects for violent crimes, neutralized one suspected kidnapper, recover one AK-47 rifle with 10 7.62 mm live ammunitions, one Beretta pistol with 14 live ammunition, and two suspected armed robbers were equally arrested.
1: Among those arrested is 50-year-old Nicholas Nusa, who is accused of abducting and sexually abusing five female children in the Ibilo Imoga axis of Akokoedo. The police said one of the victims became pregnant but later lost the baby following premature labor and surgery. The five children have since been reunited with their families. A suspected kidnapper, Sunday Irabo, was also arrested at a hotel near Oluku Market with mobile phones, a tablet, wristwatches, a cash received from him.
19: So waiting those children, those small girls, they do for your house?
20: Yeah, come one by one when they're looking for help.
1: The command also recovered two stolen vehicles, a Toyota Camry in Warri, Delta State, and a Toyota Corolla reportedly stolen from Lagos State.
19: How did you come about this vehicle?
20: I was working at the company. I'm a driver at the company. So on Wednesday, on my way coming back from work, I now had accident at the back. So a car rushed my bumper and scattered the bumper of the car. So from there, I now got scared. Then I now flew away, then run with the vehicle.
1: In a separate operation at Oyogi community, police recovered a Beretta pistol and 14 rounds of ammunition concealed in a bag of rice, leading to the arrest of two suspects. Also, one suspected kidnapper was neutralized during a gun duel involving the police, Edo State Security Corps, and local hunters with an AK-47 rifle and ammunition recovered. A suspected military impersonator, Mohammed Mafred Abdurrahman, was equally arrested along the Auchi Okene Expressway wearing military camouflage.
21: You all brought me here into fascination. Why did you decide to do that?
22: I impersonated just to clear myself on transit.
1: The police command says investigations into the various cases are ongoing, while CP Patrick Dow has urged residents to remain vigilant and provide timely information to security agencies. Friday Ehimoto, EBS News.
0: And there you have it. 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Matthew Ajakai is my name. Many thanks for listening. 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
3: Hello, my people. You woman like me, for any of your health-related problem, I'm here with my husband.
1: My phone number is 081-33-59-3927. Once again, 081-33-59-3927. We are not a jack of all trades, master of none. We specialize in the treatment of only man problem, which is weakness of organ. That is, inability of a man to stand, to act, or to perform as a man. And our research has made us know that we have a lot of things that can make a man not to perform as a man or to act as a man. Like long-term infection, too much of urinating, stress also can result to inability to perform as a man. How do you know that you have this problem in the body system? It's when you are having a symptom like pains when you are urinating, pus may be coming out when you are urinating, pepperis in the private part or all over the body, or mucus may be coming out during urinating, rashes and itching all over the body or in the private part, severe headache all the time, or sometimes you will see sore in your private part or all over the body. All these things can make a man not to perform as a man if it's not well treated. Feces Babatunde Raji Fasola, aka Stand Where Where.
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1: 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And by the special grace of God, you will not remain the same. Or your whole hotness of the body all the time, weakness of the body, especially in the morning, difficulty in walking. You will see you will not be able to walk from 1 kilometer to 1 kilometer. All this can make a man not to perform as a man. Movement of worm like ant and biting all over your body. You see your stomach will be shouting, making a noise, bururu, bururu, all the time. And if you eat little food, your stomach will just swallow. To eat another one will be difficult. Or sometimes you will see your anus is coming out when you go to toilet. Or it can come with red something when you go to toilet. All this can make a man not to perform as a man if it's not well treated. Visit me, Babatunde Raji Fasola, a.k.a. Baba Stand Where Where. Baba Stand Where Where.
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1: 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By the grace of God, you will not remain the same. We have one medicine that we first of all give you. We call it Ajegun. Ajegun. This medicine, when we give you, it will make any medicine you take to work perfectly in your body, and you'll be able to perform as a man. Don't be a newspaper reader in the night when you're supposed to perform your duty. Don't allow your madam to carry your property, your beautiful garden, go meet another man. Come and collect Ajegun, and we will make you to become a man. And you'll be able to do chiki chiki chiki chiki with your madam. Your madam will be able to cook better food for you. Because if you cannot do chiki chiki with your madam, your madam will not happy with you. Come and meet me, Babatunde Raji Fasola, aka Baba Stand Where Where.
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4: Hello, my listeners. My name is Baba Miracle, aka Baba Twins. Why people they call me Baba Twins? Now because of the natural herbal medicine where God they help me to take put smile for husband and wife face on any matter where concern inability to produce children. My office is down Berekete for number 17 Orobo Street, back of Ego Local Government, Uselu Market, Benin City, Edo State. 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Once again, 081-35-57-9700. Many health factors now feel lead to the issue of child problem between husband and wife. But I go first talk on the one way concern man. Some men no feel satisfied their woman inside room as a result of weakness where yama don't cause for inside their body. While some men they battle with this weakness as a result of too much sugar for their body or some other serious health condition where don't affect the water where they produce for their body. So if you be man, where you don't go for checkup, they confirm and say you get infection where they cause your weakness. Abi, they even cause wahala for house between you and your wife as a result of child problem. My brother, no sleep on top bicycle. E good, make you try visit me, Baba Miracle, aka Baba Twins. My office is down Berekete for number 17 Orobo Street, back of Ego Local Government, Uselu Market, Benin City, Edo State. And you feel call me on top this number 081-35-57-9700. Once again, 081-35-57-9700. And for you woman where they find it difficult to conceive and make your oga Baba Bobo or Baba Twins as a result of yamayama infection, or you know even they see your time again as a woman and you never enter 40 years talk less of 50 years, abi they come small small. If you come this month, next month na wahala. Abi your stomach they big like say you get belle and no be belle, or something like stone they move round for your stomach, or something they walk around your body. My sister, all these symptoms no good for woman body. Oh, abi you be woman we go get belle today before 1 or 2 months it go don't come down. Try make you visit me, Baba Miracle, aka Baba Twins. Abi na be couple, we don't get one, get two children. To get more, come be wahala. Make una come out too. I don't come with better natural medicine. Where they very good for everybody. As good for man, na so good for woman. House without children, na like feed without player. I pray say God, where don't they do one for others? Go do for everybody. So if you be man, and you no feel all grand where as a man for your house because of weakness, where don't turn you to lazy man. Try make you visit me. Some men no they get feelings at all. Why some no even they get urge? If time reach like this, their network will just fail. My papa don't reach 97 years. He still marry young lady and he perform his civic duty. Where? Make una no lose hope. God, where do for Sarah? Where no still forget Anna? Go do na own too. My office is down Berekete for number 17 Orobo Street, back of Ego Local Government, Uselu Market, Benin City, Edo State. My phone number na 081-35-57-9700. Once again, 081-35-57-9700. My wife gather day here with me. What do you get for your fellow women?
5: If you be woman, where infection don't let you get joy of marriage. 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My number now 081-35-57-9700. 081-35-57-9700. 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And then no they tell blind man say ring the follow. Once he touch him, he go run.
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1: Yes, yes, Sunday Akpo Boy Kirikewe, who is manifesting as Sunny Thunder Extra.
0: You had to give us your full name today.
1: Yes, yes, it's very important.
0: Sunny Love, good morning to you.
1: A very good morning to you, Dabi. You are looking exceptionally wonderful. What's the secret?
0: I don't understand. What did you see in me that you've not seen before?
1: Your structure, your texture, and your nature has improved. Can you please show us the way?
0: You're always telling me that I've improved on a weekly basis. I don't understand.
1: No, I've never told you that in recent time.
0: Last week you said
1: in recent time. I've not said that in recent time.
0: Really?
1: Yes. Are you your amiable smile is as if you are not feeling any economic crutch at all.
0: My brother, let's not even go there. Let's not just talk about the economy at all. So this is Youth Rendezvous. Let's not talk about the economy because it's biting hard on everybody.
1: No, but it has not touched you at all. That's why I'm begging you, please show me the way.
0: Okay, would you like to know the way?
1: Yes, the way, the truth, and the life.
0: Okay, interesting. Maybe after the show, I'll show you the way.
1: Beautiful. So,
0: how was
1: promise.
0: Your week? How was your week? And how is
1: it was. It was a wonderful one. Was a wonderful outing, and I think. Researches, reading of postgraduate diploma dissertations and assessments, meetings here and there. It was quite uneventful, and I'm sure, and you know, I'm just recovering, so
0: yes,
1: I'm trying
0: yes.
1: to see how I can recover all the parts of blood that I've lost.
0: Very well, God is the greatest physician. He will make it well for you.
1: Thank you. Amen.
0: Yes. Recently, Sunny Love, we've seen a lot of scam online, the relationship deceits, both from the female and from the male. Yeah, back in the day, we used to see that it is men, it is the guys that will scam the women, collect their money, collect their belongings. The women even go as far as selling houses, selling their ornaments like gold and all that, just to satisfy the guy, send the guy money. But I think the reverse is becoming the case. I think the females, I think they are learning new thing, because we saw online the video went viral. I think you have to play that because if you went viral where a young lady had to scam a guy for over 41 million naira, even faked parents, faked everything for introduction and all that. But I think the video and the audio you're about to hear now will tell you more of what I'm trying to talk about. But stay with us.
2: Calm down.
3: Stop videoing me. I'm talking to you. Stop videoing me. Why?
2: Calm down.
3: What's all this, sir?
2: Calm
3: I don't
2: down.
3: Understand.
2: Maybe I'm the one that called you. Come.
3: I don't understand. Why are you videoing? Stop videoing me.
2: Calm down. Just go.
3: Please don't tell me to calm down. He's videoing me. You're telling me to calm down. I don't understand. What's going on? Where is this man?
2: Just calm down.
4: Please, can you come?
2: He's a family friend.
4: Is he not your daddy?
2: Just come.
4: Come to...
3: Why are these people? I don't understand.
2: Calm down. You understand?

0: as parents have a hand in the kind of mind, or in a character, as it were, because we are seeing the parents that they're not even aware, and from the way the man is even talking, you can see that he was even telling him that who gave you this kind of training?
1: Training, exactly.
0: So, who do you now see, or who do you now blame in love all this?
1: It's youth. It's
0: peer pressure
1: and excessive claim for wealth and material things.
0: Mm.
1: You know, when people are not looking for money, and they don't want to pass through the normal route, they'll begin to scheme. They begin to think about how to possible way of how to defraud people.
0: Yes.
1: It's synonymous with everybody that is intelligent. Anybody that has a good element of intelligence is capable of doing that.
0: Yes.
1: So this has nothing to do with the training that she basically received is
0: was a good foundation,
1: but she just decided.
0: She delayed.
1: Yes, she just decided to misbehave. That's just the summary. She thought that she can do it and go away with it. Yes, but he doesn't know that in a world of digitalization, there's no hiding place.
0: Exactly.
1: Yes, even if you run to Jamaica, we are going to trace you to that place, to that Kingston town, and bring you back to book. So, peer pressure, excessive claim for material things, high tastes. If you see the dress, you will know that this one is a classic babe.
0: Yes.
1: In fact, the short, sexy, hot gown that she put on, and the open back.
0: I don't know about that one.
1: We tell you that she's not a small lady at all.
0: She's
1: someone that has a very high taste.
0: Somebody with 41 million in her possession should be wearing expensive things now.
1: If you see the high heel, the high heel is top notch.
0: She was dressing so.
1: It's so salacious. The dressing is
0: inviting.
1: Not just inviting, it's killing.
0: It's killing.
1: Is the type that we should not encourage among our youth at all. We don't classify that under decency.
0: Oh, that okay. In your school, do people dress like that?
1: No. If you try it, we show you the way out.
0: You kiss the door.
1: You just kiss the door. I'm happy you know my terminology. Kiss the door.
0: You must
1: be dressed the way you want to be addressed.
0: Yes. So I see greed. In other words,
1: yes, and of course, greed.
0: For other parents also, that somebody will call you, for a man and a woman, somebody will call you to use you.
1: Yes.
0: You understand? For him to impersonate his or her parents, what do you have to tell such adults? Because the person she must have used are way older than herself.
1: You know, all those ones are all corporates. They are conspirators.
0: Mm.
1: And it is
0: because of
1: it
0: money,
1: is really heartbreaking. It's because of money that they would have thought about it. Say, don't worry, you are going to pose as my parent. This person is rich and all that, and they will just be laughing. Okay, you pose as my parents. Let's go online, just introduce yourself to them. And you even be surprised that they are not actually parents in this real sense of the word.
0: They are not.
1: Yes.
0: No, they are not.
1: Maybe two of them are just ordinary friends.
0: They decided to pose as parents.
1: Mm. One of them is a lady, the other one is
0: a guy.
1: They
0: may be even two different people.
1: Yeah, that's what I'm saying. Uh-huh. Yes, they may even be two different people.
0: Yes.
1: That's what I'm saying. And they just dress and they say they are the parents of the girl. And it is quite heartbreaking. It's something that we should not encourage. We should use this opportunity to talk to our parents that don't encourage, or anyone that is older or associated, don't encourage evil. It's not something that we should be happy about. Don't encourage evil. If you see someone that is bringing an evil scheme, either to defraud someone or to do one or two things, we should not encourage it, because what turns around goes around. So tomorrow you might just suffer these consequences. And there's nothing like peace at all. It's good to have peace. Yes, it's good to have peace. So when people are dragging you here and there because of your wickedness, it's not something that we all go away with you. And so we have to use this opportunity to appeal to our youths out there that are listening to us to stay clean, to tread the road of caution, to tread the road of integrity, the road of transparency, hard work, the road of accountability.

0: ability, yes, diligence, determination, and discipline.
1: Yes.
0: So that whatever God will bring their way, they can now enjoy it later in life.
1: But again, so look, how did we get to this level of fraudulent acts amongst our youths? How did we get here? Because I used to know, like I said in the introduction of this program, I used to know that it is guys, but now we are seeing ladies doing this job like almost seamless, without effortlessly, as it were. Because if not for maybe technology, trust me, this girl would have just gone scot-free. So how did you get to this level?
0: In fact, it's not just only about love scam now. Even someone that is even related to your biological brother,
1: yes,
0: you might just be sending money to the person and it's not building the house for you.
1: We've had that.
0: So, in fact,
1: in this state,
0: you don't even know who to trust. You don't know who to believe. Even your so-called parents, you might just be sending money to them. Maybe you have your child with them and you are living abroad. You are saying, okay, you believe that they are your parents, they cannot treat you anyhow. But at the end of the day, they will even send your child to school ones are all scam of one sort of or the other. And it's not something we should encourage. How do we get here becomes the question.
1: Yes.
0: When we throw away the fear of God, that is the what we should see. We've thrown away the fear of God. We don't fear God anymore. Neither do we regard man. Yes. Then secondly, when we become excessively greedy and we crave for material things, we want to achieve it by all means, we want to get through by all means,
1: yes,
0: without passing the normal route. And we want to throw the virtue of hard work to the wind, and we don't want to be patient.
1: Yes.
0: We don't want to persevere. You see, we want to hit it when we are still young and enjoy life to its fullness and all that.
1: Yes.
0: So all these are the fact that we also have peer group influence. All these are the things that actually took us or take us to this particular place that we are today.
1: Yes.
0: You see, the society also is not encouraging things.
1: Okay.
0: You see, they don't celebrate the virtue of transparency anymore. They don't celebrate the virtue of accountability. If I go straight and work very hard, nobody is going to celebrate me. If I become fraudulent and I'm making my money, nobody will even ask, how did you get the money? They will celebrate me.
1: Yes.
0: And so even in those in government, they can go embezzle, and nobody, even when they are supposed to be serving gen time, we are celebrating them. So all these things are what resulted to the present crops of youths that we are now breeding, and the type of society that we found ourselves.
1: So the voice said, while we wait for some of our callers to join us on 0904-436-2225, we'll go for a short musical break, and we'll come back, we'll open the phone lines. Stay with us.
0: And I'm sure we are giving them Amaka disappointment.
1: Yeah, that's Two-Face Amaka.

0: I'm marker disappointed. So all of have you been disappointed recently?
1: Of the song just remind me of a series of being that have disappointed me like a packet of cards.
0: Oh really?
1: Yes, people want scam me of 5,000 naira. People want scam me of 3,000 naira. This is going to come. He never did.
0: But that's a punishable offense.
1: That's punishable.
0: Yes, sir. We have our man in the studio.
1: Have you been disappointed?
0: Matthew Ajakai. Matthew, have you been scammed before? Have you been disappointed before?
2: It depends what we call disappointment, but sending money and personally, I don't think it has ever happened to me. Love scam. It's relative, you know. Love sometimes is it comes and it goes.
0: Yeah.
2: Right. You can love somebody today and tomorrow it's a different case. So yeah, a couple of times.
0: But this guy's a player. Don't mind him. Let's open the phone lines for you to join us. 0904-436-2225. 0904-436-2225 is the number for you to join us on the program Youth Rendezvous on EBS Radio 95.7 FM at Duawa, Benin City, Nigeria.
3: On top of the hills. Yes, we're hitting you really hard on radio this morning, this wonderful weekend.
0: Yeah, we're talking about scam.
3: Love scam.
0: Actually, love scam.
3: Yes.
0: 41 million spent on somebody, and after 41 million, she's no longer interested.
3: She blocked the lines.
0: Block
3: everything.
0: You know. So
3: she thought she was so smart,
0: but I think she's been apprehended, and that's why we are sharing with you. And she's a young lady,
3: yes,
0: a youth,
3: very amiable. Someone that
0: beautiful,
3: you say, this one is beautiful, you want to die for her. Please, youth out there, it's not all that glitters that are gold.
0: 0904-436-2225. So, love,
4: hello,
0: good morning.
4: Hello. Good morning, sir.
0: Yeah, good morning. Your name, yeah. Where you're calling us from, please?
4: Moses from Ore, sir.
0: Oh, Moses, good morning. How is Ore this morning?
4: Good morning, sir. Thank you, sir. And you?
0: We are good.
4: Yes, sir. If I may ask you something, love your offended. Why should a man, if a man did not have his own family, does he not have people to help in his own family? Where a man, the woman that you have not married, you have not met, you should be selling here up to 41 million.
3: It's love.
4: Well, I did not, which was that type of love? I did not blame the lady much. I blame the man much.
0: Mr. Moses, people.
4: I will not try such a thing. Even I will never spend more than 30,000 or 20,000. Chocolates of 41 million. You don't tell people where they are for your family. No brother, no sister.
0: Mr. Moses, people. People get money.
3: No. I think the guy just want to show to the lady that he's capable.
0: Yes,
3: he's capable. You can take off. Yes,
0: I don't think the guy was
4: foolish. Which kind of thing is that? If the village people, maybe they need well, maybe there is no water there. Maybe 41 million to the lady. Whatever. I'm the man I blame.
0: Thank you very much.
3: Thank you very much for calling.
0: You can also air your view.
3: No, but I think it's not even it's not just even the amount.
0: Yes.
3: Yeah, even if it is 1,000 naira, it is scam.
0: Yes, it's scam. It's scam. And again, I do not have the man to blame, because I mean, when you love, you give. That's how I see it. When you love, you give. The man.
3: Yes.
0: The man talk. Hello. Good morning.
5: Hello. Good morning.
0: Yeah. Good morning. Your name, please, and where you're calling us from, please.
5: Osawe from Uredu.
0: Osawe, good morning.
3: Osawe, good morning, sir.
5: Good day, sir. I want to say that what happened there is not ordinary, it's ritual.
0: Okay.
5: That man, he could be that he has not such money. He even went to borrow.
0: Okay.
5: And something was controlling somewhere.
0: Okay.
5: You know, some of these guys, they are heavily demonic.
3: Yes, that is true.
5: So that is what
3: it's possible for you to send money to the tune of 41 million. Yes, I think.
0: Thank you very much. Thank you very much.
3: There's this possibility too. Yeah.
0: Thank you very much. 0904-436-2225.
3: But is love scam something that we should encourage?
0: It's not something we should encourage. But again, Osawe looked at it from the diabolical or fetish
3: which
0: perspective.
3: It
0: is very possible.
3: That is a part of again, a type of Yahoo now.
0: Yes, but again, it could still happen that the the man gave out of loving.
3: Mm.
0: People do that.
3: Just like I gave 3K out of love.
0: Yeah.
3: You and give I was 3K, calm.
0: You give 5K, and you used to give 10K.
3: I've never given 10K.
0: So, I think people do things for love. When you're in love, you can just do anything just to make the other person feel loved, feel happy, and all that. And vice versa, women have also done things for guys, and at the end of the day, they were
3: the guys disappointed them so much.
0: So, hello, good morning.
6: Yes, my name is Wilfred Pipeline.
0: Wilfred from where, please?
6: Pipeline.
3: Yeah.
0: How are you this morning?
6: I'm good. And you guys?
0: You are very well. Thank you.
3: You are trying to be good.
6: Yes. For me, that lady is greedy.
3: Yeah.
0: Okay.
6: It's greedy.
0: Mm.
6: Yes. How can you can fake your family?
0: Yes.
6: Have fake family and get to marry do fake wedding with a man.
0: Mm.
6: Top 41 million.
0: 41 million naira. Yes.
6: For this kind of economic, even to steal 1 million is very hard.
3: Yes.
6: Don't talk of 41 million.
0: Yes.
6: No. That girl they need to chain that girl, lock her inside the prison and throw away the key.
3: Yes, that's why they arrested her now. They've arrested her.
6: Yes, they should arrest her.
3: Yes.
6: But, because if they leave the girl now, you will do another person.
0: Yes.
6: So yes. Yes, so arrest the girl. Thank you very much.
0: Thank you very much.
3: No, I'm perceiving that maybe the guy is not even in this country.
0: Maybe.
3: Yes, well, maybe it's possible that it's outside the country.
0: Outside the country.
3: That is why he was able to send such a huge amount.
0: But people, some persons in this country also have money like that. Too.
3: Of course. I know.
0: Yeah.
3: I know.
0: 0904-436-2225. 0904-436-2225.
7: Hello.
0: Hello, good morning.
7: Good morning.
0: Your name and where you're calling us from, please.
7: I'm calling from Igwebe, Lucas Roman, Monday.
0: Oh, Mr. Monday, good morning.
3: Good morning, sir.
0: Hi, is Igwebe this morning?
7: Yeah, okay.
0: Thank you.
7: You see, this matter, you weak my body.
3: You weak your body, Abi? The way you weak me.
7: Not the small thing.
0: Yes.
7: So, now, the guy arrested now with police.
3: Yes.
0: Yes.
7: That you treat him very well. So next time, if other people will learn from them.
0: But sir,
7: it's not ordinary hand. We think collect that for 21 million.
0: Yes.
7: Not the ordinary hand. If you see all these guys they do when they don't catch one man like this, before you enter your account, you don't will know the town. Because this thing too much for outside.
0: Yes.
7: Once they don't get you from one little doctor to another, they will be it's too bad of this. We don't know where we are going.
0: Mr. Monday, please, advise our youths.
7: Hello?
0: I say, advise our youths that are listening to you now.
7: I always talk for different friends with you. The thing when our youth, they pull hard nowadays, it will not take them to anywhere. Because during the time of our time, it doesn't do all this type of nonsense. That's why you see, the youth now, they don't even last again. You could see, well, 25, 30, 40, they don't die because of the dubious, bad thing that they do.
0: Okay.
7: They should remove hands for bad things.
0: Thank you.
7: That's
0: thank
7: why
0: you
7: we advise them. Go and learn hard work. Go to school.
0: Thank you. Thank
7: don't
0: you very much.
7: Don't start to do any sort of thing.
0: Thank you very much. All right. So, love, as we begin to wind down, just your party shot and the shout outs to
3: okay my listeners. Party shot is again, and let me draw from the scripture Ecclesiastes chapter 12 verse 13. Let's hear the conclusion of the whole matter. Fear God and keep his commandment, for this is the whole duty of a man. For God is going to bring everything into judgment, whether it be good or evil. So that is my parting shot. I want to appeal to our youths to ensure that they don't put their hands into their costume. Let them maintain the clean hands and a pure heart so that whatever they are doing will be acceptable to God. On that note, I want to say a special shout out to Desmond Odabi and of
0: thank
3: course Matthew
0: much.
3: That has been behind the wheel.
0: That's a big homie.
3: Yes, yes. a veteran broadcaster, plenipotentiary. His glasses cannot be compared to my own. And of course, special love and special shout out to Stephanie Ogenero Orogu. Yes, I did promise I'm going to give you a special shout out. Thank you for being there. And of course, to the Bars, University of Benin, the Bars. And Jerry, Engineer Jerry of the University of Benin, a special shout out to you. And of course, Chuks Omesa of the Department of Theater Arts and Mass Communication, a special shout out to all of you. And finally, to Mine, Yoma, and Tega, a special shout out. And of course, everyone in the Department of Advertising, Faculty of Communication and Media Studies, University of Benin.
0: Thank you very much, Sonny Fire, for always obliging us your time. We don't would not take it for granted. Thank you very much. On these notes, I say, just be good. I'm out of here like last year. Bye.

0: earth is wet, you then be Baba for natural medicine.
1: Hello, listeners at home. 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
3: Hello, my people. You woman like me, for any of your health-related problem, I'm here with my husband.
1: My phone number is 081-33-59-3927. Once again, 081-33-59-3927. We are not a jack of all trade, master of none. We specialize in the treatment of only man problem, which is weakness of organ, that is inability of a man to stand, to act, or to perform as a man. And our research has made us know that we have a lot of things that can make a man not to perform as a man or to act as a man, like long-term infection, too much of urinating, stress also can result to inability to perform as a man. How do you know that you have this problem in the body system? It's when you are having a symptom like pains when you are urinating, pus may be coming out when you are urinating, pepperis in the private part or all over the body, or mucus may be coming out during urinating, rashes and inching all over the body or in the private part, severe headache all the time, or sometimes you will see sore in your private part or all over the body. All these things can make a man not to perform as a man if it's not well treated. Feces Babatunde Rajivasola, aka Stand Well Well.
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1: 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And by the special grace of God, you will not remain the same. Or your whole hotness of the body all the time, weakness of the body, especially in the morning, difficulty in walking. You will see you will not be able to walk from 1 kilometer to 1 kilometer. All this can make a man not to perform as a man. Movement of worm like ant and biting all over your body. You will see your stomach will be shouting, making a noise, boo-roo, boo-roo, all the time. And if you eat little food, your stomach will just swallow. To eat another one will be difficult. Or sometimes you will see your anus is coming out when you go to toilet. Or it can come with red something when you go to toilet. All this can make a man not to perform as a man if it's not well treated. Visit me, Babatunde Raji Fasola, aka Baba Stand Well Well. Baba Stand Well Well.
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1: 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By the grace of God, you will not remain the same. We have one medicine that we first of all give you. We call it Ajegun. Ajegun. This medicine, when we give you, it will make any medicine you take to work perfectly in your body, and you'll be able to perform as a man. Don't be a newspaper reader in the night when you're supposed to perform your duty. Don't allow your madam to carry your property, your beautiful garden, go meet another man. Come and collect Ajegun, and we will make you to become a man. And you'll be able to do chiki chiki chiki chiki with your madam. Your madam will be able to cook better food for you. Because if you cannot do chicken chicken with your madam, your madam will not happy with you. Come and meet me, Babatunde Raji Fasola, aka Baba Stand Well Well.
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4: 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Prostate, na the gland where they inside the male reproductive system where they produce fluid. Now that fluid, they join body with sperm cells from the testicles and with fluids from other glands to combine to form semen. This prostate gland fit get problem, start the experience enlargement or other issues for inside man body. Nobody sabi the exact thing where they cause prostate enlargement. But the truth be say, aging or some kind of hormonal change fit cause some bacterial infection or other factors. The fit cause prostatitis or waiting we sabi as the inflammation of the prostate. But prostate disease gets some risk factors with the age, race, family history, or lifestyle. 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
4: 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If you visit Baba Yoruba,
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11: The Angelus, in the name of the Father and of the Son and of the Holy. The Angelus, in the name of the Father and of the Son and of the Holy Spirit.
12: Amen.
11: The angel of the Lord declared unto Mary,
12: and she conceived of the Holy Spirit.
11: Hail Mary, full of grace, the Lord is with thee. Blessed art thou amongst women, and blessed is the fruit of the womb, Jesus.
12: Holy Mary, Mother of God, pray for us sinners, now and at hour of our death. Amen.
11: Behold the handmaid of the Lord.
12: Be it unto me according to thy word.
11: Hail Mary, full of grace, the Lord is with thee. Blessed art thou amongst women, and blessed is the fruit of thy womb, Jesus.
12: Holy Mary, Mother of God, pray for us sinners, now and at the hour of our death. Amen.
11: And the Word was made flesh,
12: and dwells amongst us.
11: Hail Mary, full of grace, the Lord is with thee. Blessed art thou amongst women, and blessed is the fruit of thy womb, Jesus.
12: Holy Mary, Mother of God, pray for us sinners, now and at the hour of our death. Amen.
11: Pray for us, O Holy Mother of God,
12: that we may be made worthy of the promises of Christ.
11: Let us pray.
12: Pour forth, we beseech thee, O Lord, thy grace into our hearts, that we, to whom the incarnation of Christ thy Son was made known by the message of an angel, may be brought by his passion and cross to the glory of his resurrection, through the same Christ our Lord. Amen.
11: May the divine assistance remain always with us.
12: And may the souls of all the faithful departed, through the mercy of God, rest in peace. Amen.
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20: 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If this infection don't too take for body, e go dabaru many things for body. 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If you do small thing, you go tire. Abi you know if you do am again at all. 1 minute, you don't come. Today, na malaria. Tomorrow, typhoid. All this one, na problem. Sickness say, hide me, make I kill you. Expose me, make I leave you. For many years, I don't dey use root and herbs take help people. Now root and herbs our forefathers dey use for their body to make them strong kakaraka. Some people, when them don old, now different things they go dey experience. Now so it be for young men and young women. Even small picking them, most people, now old age they cause their problem. As them they old, they no go fit, they active again like before. This one a big problem. Oh. Your body no they answer you as they answer before. Some, now general body pain. Make you call me, Baba Iloni, a.k.a. 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How old are you? 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And my phone number now, 090-30-48-74-23. Again, 090-30-48-74-23. If man do the chop sweet sweet things, if he make can no they active well as man again, oh, some naturally transmitted diseases, when they catch from their partner, also they affect them. My brother, no turn to storyteller. If infection carry head enter man body, it go make some things no they work well for man body again. Waist pain, back pain. Some people go they find that difficult to walk from one point to another. From waist down, you go they feel pain. My brother, no go for temporary solution, oh. Go for permanent solution. It no good make man run from smoke without quenching the fire. If you come, we go first use machine, test your body before we go give you treatment. Una know say some people they very careless with their health. Now when infection don't already damage their organ finish for their body, before then go come they look for solution. How you go tell no say you get infection for your body? You feel they feel heaviness and tiredness or itching and scratching all over your body, or your body go they shake, your body go they scratch you, it go they itch you, inside your body go they hot, while outside go they cold. When you get accident, where affect your leg or any part of your body, abi you get stroke, where make you paralyze, abi you fall from tree, where can make you get dislocation or fracture, where be say you never recover, abi you they experience sickness, swelling of body, abi you get stubborn arthritis and rheumatism, or your body they ache you, or one part of your body no they function well, abi somebody they push you from back, or you know they feel waka from one point to another before you go tire, your leg go they shake pee pee pee. Like say you won't fall, or like say you match poto poto, muscle pull go dey hook you. To sit down or bend down go be problem. Something go dey waka kulu kulu for your leg. Your leg go dey hurt you. It go dey pepper like fire. Your hand go dey shake. Your leg go dey shake. You dey get low sperm count, watery sperm, poor ejaculation, whitish discharge. You go dey experience acute waist pain. Abi your own na diabetes. You go dey piss all the time. You go dey piss small small from waist down to the leg. You go dey feel pain. If you get sickness, sickness go kill you, whether your own are ordinary. Abi no be ordinary. 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Mr. Fire Down. My phone number now, 090-30-48-74-23. 090-30-48-74-23. 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
0: Hey, hey, hey. Hey, na. Hello, my listeners. My name is Baba Miracle, aka Baba Twins. Why people they call me Baba Twins? Now, because of the natural herbal medicine, where God they help me to take put smile for husband and wife face on any matter where consign inability to produce children. My office is down Berekete for number 17, Orobo Street, back of Ego Local Government, Uselu Market, Benin City, Edo State. 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Many health factor now feel lead to the issue of child problem between husband and wife. But I go first talk on the one way consign man. Some men no feel satisfy their woman inside room as a result of weakness where yama yama don't cause for inside their body. While some men they battle with this weakness as a result of too much sugar for their body or some other serious health condition where don't affect the water where they produce for their body. So if you be man, where you don't go for checkup, they confirm and say you get infection where they cause your weakness. 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And for you woman, where they find it difficult to conceive and make your oga Baba Bobo or Baba Twins as a result of yamayama infection, or you know even they see your time again as a woman and you never enter 40 years, talk less of 50 years, abi they come small small. If you come this month, next month na wahala. Abi your stomach they big like say you get belle and no be belle, or something like stone they move round for your stomach, or something they walk around your body. My sister, all these symptoms no good for woman body. Oh, abi you be woman, we go get belle today before 1 or 2 months. It go don't come down. Try make you visit me, Baba Miracle, aka Baba Twins. Abi na be couple, we don't get one, get two children. To get more, come be wahala. Make una come out too. I don't come with better natural medicine. Where they very good for everybody. As it good for man, na so good for woman. House without children, na like feed without player. I pray say God, we don't they do one for others, go do for everybody. So if you be man, and you no feel all grand where as a man for your house, because of weakness, we don't turn you to lazy man. Try make you visit me. Some men no they get feelings at all. Why some no even they get urge? If time reach like this, their network will just fail. My papa don't reach 97 years. He still marry young lady and he perform his civic duty. Where? Make una no lose hope. God, we do for Sarah. We no still forget Anna. Go do na own too. My office is down Berekete for number 17, Orobo Street, back of Ego Local Government, Uselu Market, Benin City, Edo State. My phone number na 081-35-57-9700. Once again, 081-35-57-9700. My wife gather day here with me. What do you get for your fellow women?
21: If you be woman, where infection no let you get joy of marriage. And Bible talk say, go into the world and multiply. And now the same Bible talk say, there won't be a barren woman in my home. Before infection fits happen for woman body, you must get reason. Some people, they're very careless with their health. Now when infection don't nearly damage some organ for their body, before then go come, they look for solution. How you go take know if infection day your body? You feel they feel heaviness. You feel they feel very tired if you do small thing. Me, mama to itself, don't experience these kind things before. After plenty years where I don't marry, I no get joy of marriage due to this infection. Before I can't get solution through the help of fruits and apps, where help me summer all the yama yama way infection don't cause for my body. Now so God can't do am.

0: Some people know they see for night. Now daytime only, then they take CO. All this one, now big problem. Oh yeah, now make you visit me, Baba Magaji, aka the I-Man from India. My address number now, number 9, Ogwola Street, off Siloko Road, Benin City. 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I specialize for any type of eye problem. If this eye problem don't take for your body, it go affect your veins, or you know they fit no difference between 500 naira and 1000 naira, or your eye they bring yellowish discharge, difficulty to see far and near, or even read something papa, or cataract, abi your eye they look like say sand they inside, abi they bring water, it go they scratch you, it go they pepper you, abi you they see smoke or spider, or you they see cloud self. Now me be the Baba Magaji, aka the eye man from India. I know they do this one, I know they do that one. Oh, now only one problem I they solve, nine I they do, nine people know me for. My phone number again now, 090-3966-0040. You feel call me to tell me what thing you dey experience. Abi, you get glaucoma, red eye, blurry sight, abi your own na old age, or you don't dey get Apollo, herbs day, plant day. We go use and commot any yama disease where they inside your eyes, and it go commot from your body pata pata. Whether you be young man, abi you be old man, or you be boy or a girl, when no they see well again, I go give you computer. We go check all the veins where they inside your brain. It go commot any yama where they for your side pata pata. Whether your vein don't they give you problem, because now only one vein they control the two eyes. So if one eye they get problem, it go affect the second one. My advice be say, anything where fee affect your eyes, carry your eyes commot. For example, breeze, too much light, carry your eyes commot. Or any object where fee affect your eyes, carry your eyes commot too. People where they work as weather, the light they enter their eyes, make you dey careful, because the light dey too much. Any object where fee enter your eyes or disturb them, make you dey careful of them. People where they work for sun or wear light too much, make una dey careful, because too much light they affect the eyes. So make everybody take care of their eyes well well, because I no get duplicate too. If you dey come my office, bring along with you 2 coconut and 1 carrot. Back in the days, our forefathers no dey complain, because then they see well well, because then they use herbs and plants, and them still reach 90 years and above, and them they see well well. My office day, number 9, Ogwola Street, off Siloko Road, Benin City. This na my phone number, 090-3966-0040. 090-3966-0040. 090-3966-0040. Hear me again, make you write and down. 090-3966-0040. Baba Magaji, aka the eye man from India. My people, we no go blind, oh. Not be amen, you go talk. Now to come meet me, Baba Magaji, the eye man from India. My office day, number 9, Ogwola Street, off Siloko Road, Benin City. My people, we no go blind, oh.
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0: 7 4 8. What if be that your own problem where they make you the come for joke where you think say solution all day? I don't see damn berekete. I don't carry different ogonga medicine come for my people in Edo State. Medicine for man and medicine for rheumatism and arthritis. Medicine for man, name be a man where we say he cannot answer in name as a man. Man duty na man duty. If your wife call you, you supposed to answer as a man. The hurt and the feeling is no longer there. Man where we say you cannot perform your duty as a man. Instead of make you come back for work like this, may you and your wife men are do as man and woman they do like this. You go they give your wife story. Don't be a newspaper reader. Don't be a storyteller. How long now you go continue to they give your wife story? Don't allow your wife to carry your duty to go outside. Now make me come with Muse for a man where we say he cannot handle you. In madam where? Come and collect this Muse by the power of Almighty God. Your complaint where your wife they it will be a thing of past. Once you satisfy your madam, you make her happy. Now your wife then go be the person to congratulate you for job well done.
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0: Medicine for a man or a woman where we say you cannot work at all at all. If you work small like this, you go look for somewhere to sit down before you continue the journey. All your vein from your waist down to the leg, nobody you get them. You go just be like say they use bag of cement put for your waist. Under your leg, you go they shock you. You go they pepper you. You know go if you know the time where slipper to go just remove for your leg. If you sit down small like this, your leg don't swell up. I be your whole now stroke or one part of your hand, you know they let you they carry go up. Or inside your body go they pain you. General weakness of the body all the time. Can't see the betterment of herbal medicine. You go see, say herbal medicine, I'm be the best. You they take medicine more than many months, many years, you know they see improvement. I may come by myself. I not send any of my pikin come. I may come barakete. I may sit down. Carry different ogbonge medicine come all the way from Yoruba land. Instead of you to bend down like this, may you pray back, not let you pray. Now so all your back, all your waist, go they pain you. Now small word, now then they talk for person when they get sense. If you reach inside belle or belle, you go big sickness. Say hide me, make I kill you. Expose me, make I leave you. Then be sickness. Our GSM number should be in case you want to call me. May you carry baru. May you write and down now. 081 66 22 47 48. I call them again. 081 66 22 47 48. You woman like this, instead of you to enter inside your room, may you carry broom, may you sweep well. Your waist not they let you sweep at all. How long now you go continue to they do all these things? Now small word, now then they talk for person when he gets sense. If he reach inside belle or a belle, he go big. You will be say you cannot waka without holding walking stick. You cannot move without holding anything where you go take support your leg. The walking stick where you take waka come my place, you go to where I'm having your own elebutu. Elebutu mean if you they waka like this, you go just be like say na foam, then they your leg. Now so you go they make quick. Slipper, you go they waka like this. No go know the time where slipper go remove for your leg. You don't know. No be your fault. Because from your waist that will lead leg. The blood where they flow for the air. It's no longer flow again. Something don't block them. Inside that vein, I go give you Ologbojo baby gugun. Ologbojo mean some people where we say they don't use medicine. Several times, different medicine, and they don't pack for their belly. You know they work. If I give you this Ologbojo baby gugun, you use and take gari or you take and take pandedi yam. Anywhere where the vein for block, the Ologbojo come to the thing. By the power of Almighty God, all those things, when did they do you? The pain where you they experience, the stroke where don't visit you before, where you not fit talk where, or if you want to talk like this, now so your mouth bend for one side, you not go fit talk where. Or instead of you to hold Bible like that, make you write something, now so your hand go they shake, your leg go they shake, you go they get general weakness of the body all the time. Now small word, and then they talk for person when they get sense. If you reach inside belly, you go big. All these things, when they do you, by the power of Almighty God, once I give you this root and herbs, all those things go be a thing of past. Come and see the betterment of herbal medicine. You go see, say herbal medicine, and be the best. Now, maybe Baba Oyo, aka Stand and Waka. 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
4: 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You when you don't marry for many years and you still they look for the fruit of womb. I bet you don't burn well, you can't get delay. For Baba by the office, we get correct root and apps. Where we go take uproot any yama yama when no make you get belle. And by God grace, your story go turn around for good. We don't use them for many people. And then they can't testify. And if you be man, where your juice is not strong enough to make your woman mama bon boy. All he day low, I be you know. Fi perform well as a man. Many men they will be say they fi produce but they no fi perform. Why some fi perform will be say they no fi produce? To satisfy your woman for the inner room na problem, weak ejaculation, erectile dysfunction, where don't they cause problem between you and your woman? Bye bye, don't produce action for men, especially to make man body they can pay your bottom power when no let you perform well go receive strength. Ego help. Bring back your body to normal. You go come fit shoot double barrel, even triple. And it go bring back joy for your home. Your woman go always thank you for a job well done. For all the days, our papa they marry many, many wives. And then they satisfy them well. Waiting be the secret. Now correct root and herbs where then they use. They make their body they kakaraka. They know they wait to make sickness come sit down for their body berkete. The herbs still they gidiba. Just pray may God direct you to the right place. No forget. 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My phone number na 080-3680-4071. Make I call them again. 080-3680-4071. 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Whitish discharge, itching of the private parts, abdominal pain, rashes all over the body, menstrual disorderliness. I be you be woman when be say your monthly visitors. You don't know as it they do you because infection don't dabaru so many things for inside your body. Inside your stomach, they make noise. 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Fever today, malaria tomorrow, frequent headache, joint pain, leg pain. And pain. To waka one pole to another na wahala. 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You put leg for ground. It go be like say you de magic potok potok. Abi something de shook you for leg. Unable to sleep adequately. High blood pressure. 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My office is there for Ibiwe Street. 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My phone number na 080-3680-4071. 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
3: 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You woman like me, for any of your health-related problems, I'm here with my husband.
1: My phone number is 081-33-59-3927. Once again, 081-33-59-3927. We are not a jack of all trades, master of none. We specialize in the treatment of only man problem, which is weakness of organ, that is, inability of a man to stand, to act, or to perform as a man. And our research has made us know that we have a lot of things that can make a man not to perform as a man or to act as a man, like long-term infection, too much of urinating, stress also can result to inability to perform as a man. How do you know that you have this problem in the body system? It's when you are having a symptom. Symptoms like pains when you are urinating, pus may be coming out when you are urinating, pepperis in the private part or all over the body, or mucus may be coming out during urinating, rashes and itching all over the body or in the private part, severe headache all the time, or sometimes you will see sore in your private part or all over the body. All these things can make a man not to perform as a man if it's not well treated. Feces Babatunde Raji Fasola, aka Stand Well Well.
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1: 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And by the special grace of God, you will not remain the same. All your whole hotness of the body all the time, weakness of the body, especially in the morning, difficulty in walking, you will see you will not be able to walk from 1 kilometer to 1 kilometer. All this can make a man not to perform as a man. Movement of worm like ant and biting all over your body, you will see your stomach will be shouting, making a noise, bururu, bururu, all the time. And if you eat little food, your stomach will just swallow. To eat another one will be difficult. Or sometimes you will see your anus is coming out when you go to toilet. Or it can come with red something when you go to toilet. All this can make a man not to perform as a man if it's not well treated. Visit me, Babatunde Raji Fasola, aka Baba Stand Well Well. Baba Stand Well Well.
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1: 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We have one medicine that we first of all give you. We call it Ajegun. Ajegun. This medicine, when we give you, it will make any medicine you take to work perfectly in your body, and you'll be able to perform as a man. Don't be a newspaper reader in the night when you're supposed to perform your duty. Don't allow your madam to carry your property, your beautiful garden, go meet another man. Come and collect Ajegun, and we will make you to become a man. And you'll be able to do chiki chiki chiki chiki with your madam. Your madam will be able to cook better food for you, because if you cannot do chiki chiki with your madam, your madam will not happy with you. Come and meet me, Babatunde Raji Fasola, aka Baba Stand Well Well.
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1: 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Sleep in 2 hours, we wake up. All this can make a man not to perform as a man. 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

0: It's called AF Automotive Black. It's called 4x4 slamming on EBS at a 5.7 time check. It's 1 minute past one in the city of Benin. Now make it 2 minutes. 2 minutes past one in the city of Benin. How are you feeling today, ladies and gentlemen, boys and girls? It's time for us to count down the biggest songs in Nigeria from number 10 up until number 1.
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Guys, you're back on the radio. The Big Homie Matthew Ajakaya live on EBS 5.7, and we are counting down what's big, what's trending, and what's popping all over the 234. It is the top 10 Ajak Chat Show happening every Saturday by this time for 1-2-2 as we unveil the top 10 biggest records all over Nigeria. If you're new here, welcome, welcome, welcome. This is Unbiased, and it is the most accurate judgment of Afrobeat songs you get on the radio from number 10 up onto number 1. 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And follow us on social media at EBS Benin to get everything you need to know, from trending stories and all that stuff. It's at EBS Benin. But ladies and gentlemen, boys and girls, let's go straight into the countdown. We've got some new songs making the debut on the countdown. Some songs are dropping numbers. Some songs are going up the ladder. Ladies and gentlemen, you want to know what song is on what number? All you have to do is stick around. Now we're going straight to the countdown. Rema is on the countdown. This song is making its debut. It's brand new Rema. Yes, this song was dropped after tea, and it is going everywhere, basically just shutting down all of the whole scene. It's Oh No by Rema. New music, and it is on number 10.

Our very own Divine Kubo on the number 10 spot. We all know slamming on the radio, making his debut on the countdown on number 10. Moving on to number 9. But before we unveil that, let's announce to you that Asake has made audio mic history. So Nigerian Afrobeat superstar Asake has added another major milestone to his growing list of achievements. The singer has officially surpassed 2.7 billion streams on audio mic, making him the first African artist to cross the 2.7 billion mark on the platform. Asake's audio mic journey has been remarkable. Back in 2023, his hit single, Lonely at the Top, became the first song in audio mic history to surpass 100 million streams. His albums have continued to perform strongly in 2026. Money crossed 200 million audio mic streams, while Lungu Boy surpassed 400 million streams on audio mic. Now, with more than 2.7 billion plays across his audio mic catalog, Asake continues to set major streaming milestones and strengthen his position as one of Africa's biggest Afrobeat superstars. This is not talking about Spotify or Apple Music. This is just audio mic. And Asake has surpassed 2.7 billion streams on that platform, making him the first African artist to get that achievement. So congratulations are in order for Asake. Some round of applause for him. All right. Round of applause for the one they call Asake. He just concluded he's in God We Trust tour, and he had the whole of Europe and North America dancing to his music. Chilling on Numbers Eye Sport is off that Money album. Yes, that have crossed 200 million streams only on Audio Mac. It is called Forgiveness. Dropping one step from last week's number 8 to this week's number 9. Slamming on EBS 95.7.

Forgiveness by Asha Kay on the number 9 spot. That record is doing absolutely amazing on all of your favorite streaming platforms. So big ups and congratulations to Asha Kay for hitting that 2.5 billion mark on Audio Mac. Another person doing so well with a new album is Shea Vibes. Shea Vibes is showing strong early streaming momentum with multiple songs performing rather than just the album relying on one hit. So this album by Shea Vibes, Ragu, it's doing so well that it's very difficult for you to pick a favorite, because normally a lot of people say, oh, this is my favorite song of the album, this is my favorite song. But it's difficult because you have songs like GTA doing so well, songs like Diamond, songs like Alafia, songs like Swagoo. And another song doing so well on that album is this record, Mbada Slam on the Radio, chilling on the number 8 spot, moved 2 steps from last week's number 10 to this week's number 8. Quite progressive movement, I must tell you. It's called Back to You, Shea Vibes of the Swagoo album, executively produced by Butter Boy. It is slamming on the radio. It is our number 8 song for this week. Another play.

0: Back to you, Shea Vibes at EBS at 5.7. You know the crazy thing about this album by Shea Vibe is if you go on Apple Music now and go to the top 20 songs on Apple Music right now, I can tell you for free that you're going to count more than 10 songs from that Shea Vibes album. You count up to 10 songs from the Swago album right now, chilling, yes, chilling very comfortably on the top 10 charts by Apple Music. And if you stroll over to Spotify, I can tell you are going to count more than 9 songs also from that Swago album, chilling very comfortably on the Spotify chart. So I can tell you it's easy. It's very difficult for you to pick a favorite of that Swago album by Shea Vibes. It's a great album. If you haven't listened to it, you're doing yourself so much disservice. But if you keep listening to EBS Radio, I've been slamming songs from that album. Songs like Alubarika, Alafi, Diamonds, Back to You, GTA, Ilome. Amazing songs from that album on the show. So I don't know where you've been if you haven't heard any song from that album yet. Because you're wondering, so the top 10 I just chat to you on EBS at 5.7. We're due for a very short commercial break. We're going to be right back to unveil 7654321 on the radio. Do not go anywhere. It's to the big homie. And we'll see counting down the biggest songs on EBS at 5.7.
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2: My people, I salute una. The ear when they take the listen to me, God no go let the ear get problem. Oh, the voice when they listen to na voice of Chief Yabi Etaishi. Waiting be that your problem. We be say you don't put hand for jaw. You don't travel because of this problem. And you don't waka waka because of this problem. But the problem, the sickness still remain the same. Sickness name be say, may you hide me, na be sickness name. If you hide sickness, sickness is ready to expose you. May you not talk, say, because say you don't visit all those 419. All those people will be say they don't chop your money. We be say you can't tire. May you no tire, no relax. If person they fight battle, you must fight that battle finish. Battle to finish. Naim go make you a man. So no relax. No talk, say ha.

0: water. See, tell some of them when you get house here, because whether that toilet, they're open. Tell the poor put for the gutters, not be smart. The person don't know. Wait till they smell, they come out like that.
1: The managing director of the Edo State Waste Management Board, Lucky Inegbenehi, says the agency is responsible for addressing sanitation-related violations and enforcing relevant regulations. He, however, noted that the agency cannot monitor every location without the cooperation of residents and members of the public, urging anyone who observes such practices to report them to the appropriate authorities.
2: Edo State Waste Management Board is actually in charge. Yes, open defecation, anything waste. Open defecation, for me, I call it a crime to humanity. Yes. Oh, we don't joke with it. Please, if you have such report, bring it forward and we do the needful. We'll get them arrested, take them to Mumbai court and they will be prosecuted in line with the law. When you see something, I will do something.
1: As concerns over sanitation persist, sustained enforcement, public cooperation, and responsible waste disposal remain critical to protecting public health and maintaining a cleaner and healthier city environment. Lucky Osapawa, Edo, EBS News.
3: And we move to the office of Edo First Lady, where the coordinator, Idisili Okpebolanani, has reaffirmed the state's government commitment to creating an enabling environment for meaningful partnerships that improve the welfare of vulnerable citizens. She stated this while commissioning the Catholic charity Home for the Needy in Benin City. EBS correspondent Pauline Osemige reports.
4: Speaking during the commissioning of the Catholic charity Home for the Needy, the coordinator office of the Edo State First Lady, EDC Okpebolanani, represented by the wife of the secretary to the Edo State Government, Nimata Ihilo, described the project as more than just a physical building, but a celebration of compassion, strategic partnership, and renewed hope for humanity. She commended Yongshin Steel Company for their developmental contributions and reaffirmed the Edo State Government's commitment to fostering an enabling environment for private sector partnerships that improve the lives of vulnerable citizens.
5: Today is more than the commissioning of a building. It is a celebration of compassion, partnership, humanity, and hope. This home represents a commitment to providing a safe, stable, and loving environment for children and vulnerable persons. I appreciate the executive governor of Edo State for creating an enabling environment for meaningful partnership such as this. I commend Yongjin Steel Company for demonstrating a strong sense of corporate responsibility and commitment to the well-being of the community.
4: Also speaking, the representative of Yongshin Steel Company, Hazel Han, along with the Chancellor of the Catholic Archdiocese of Benin City, Very Reverend Father Michael Oyanuafo, commended the project, expressing gratitude to the Office of the First Lady for its leadership, sustained support, and unwavering dedication to humanitarian interventions.
6: We sincerely appreciate the Office of the First Lady of Edo State for bringing the needs of this home to our attention and for the cooperation and the support extended throughout this journey. For us, providing a home is not only about giving children a roof over their head, it's also about caring for the small details of their everyday lives.
7: This remarkable gift is much more than the provision of a physical structure. It is indeed a home for hope. We therefore commend the management, directors, staff and partners, and all those who contributed immensely to this very noble project in reality.
4: Through strategic partnerships with religious institutions and corporate organizations, the Office of the First Lady continues to fulfill its mandate of providing protective care for vulnerable children across the state. Pauline Osemege, EBS News.
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3: So glad to know that you're still there. We continue with the state news on EBS Radio. Operatives of the Edo State Security Corps have apprehended a 24-year-old man identified as Kelvin Gaspar over alleged theft at a mechanic workshop in the Ego axis of Benin City. Gaspar, who hails from Isi village in Ohuone local government area of Edo State, was apprehended by operatives of the Aduawa Sector Command. EBS crime correspondent Friday Ahimoto reports.
4: Operatives of the Edo State Security Corps attached to the Aduawa Sector Command reportedly intercepted and apprehended the suspect during an operation in the area. Preliminary investigation led to the recovery of several items allegedly stolen from a mechanic workshop around the Igun axis. Among the recovered exhibits were a camcorder recorder, a DVD laptop, a Nikon camera, and a Toyota Sienna Brain Bus, also known as an electronic control unit. Three pairs of shoes and some clothing were also recovered from the suspect. According to the call, preliminary investigation indicated that the items were allegedly stolen from the mechanic workshop. The suspect was subsequently taken to the locations at the alleged theft, where he reportedly led the operatives to the workshop from which the items were recovered. The owners of the property, identified as 23-year-old Haruna Aminu and Hamad Adamu, were contacted by the security operatives. The call said the victim identified the recovered items as their property.
5: I was passing by
6: What about this shirt you are putting on now? This, you also stole it.
4: The victims also narrated their experience.
7: As we pack our cloth yesterday for inside, where you can sleep for inside workshop. So as I wake up for night, I'm just checking my phone. I never even see him. As I check my friend back, where they for beside me, I'm just never even see it. I pump, ask him, where you are back? Now you carry your back and your phone.

back. Welcome back, and welcome back. Don't forget, I'm your host, Eni Solomon Nosa. I'm the senior pastor of Maximum Impact Christian Global Ministry International in Benin City, 228 Upper Mission, very close to Owerri Junction. Today we shall be looking at the topic focus. We shall look at the definitions, the importance, and then how to focus for productivity. And then let's start by looking at what is focus. That's our first point. What is focus? Number one, it is an act of imagination, concentration. It is an act of imagination, concentration. I come again. It is an act of imagination, concentration. Let me define the word imagination at this point. It is a compound word meaning image plus formation. Image plus formation. It is forming an image about yourself, success, environment in your mind. It is forming an image about yourself, about your success, about your environment in your mind. The kind of, you know, imagination that you form will either destroy you or break you. Let me come again. The kind of image that you form will either make you or break you. So that's why you need to form and concentrate on positive image. The word concentration means continuous picture of yourself inside of you without distraction or shifting ground. The word concentration means continuous pictures of yourself inside of you without distraction or shifting ground. No matter what is happening to you, no matter the level of setback, disappointment that you have gotten, the picture of yourself, in your mind is very important. Without shifting ground, whatever picture you keep having inside of you will eventually determine what you will become in life. Whatever pictures you keep having inside of you will eventually determine what becomes of your life. If you cannot change the inside pictures, you cannot change the outside manifestation. I'll come again. If you cannot change the inside pictures, you cannot change the outside manifestation. The image you form determines your destiny. The image you form determines your destiny. That's why if you want to eliminate change somebody's destiny, you must first of all eliminate such negative image. You can't change people's destiny that have negative image on their inside. Remember the 12 spies. 10 had built negative images in their mind. So there was nothing they could do to get into the promised land. So check yourself out. What kind of image do you have inside of you? If it is negative, cast it down. If it is positive, build on it. Then number two, definition of what is focus. It is an act of continuous paying attention to your environment. It is an act of continuously paying attention to your environment. It is external in this case. In the first definition, it was internal. In the second definition, it is external. The things you see and hear continuously affect you negatively or positively. The things you hear, the things you see, they affect you positively or negatively. This is the reason you must build a deliberate guide regarding the things you hear and the things you see. You must build a deliberate guide. You must guide the things you see. You must guide the things you hear. The things you see and hear penetrate your inside and form either negative or positive stronghold. The things you see and hear penetrate your inside and form either negative or positive stronghold. The things you hear and see must be judged based on your positive dreams. The things you hear and see must be judged based on your positive dreams. There are individuals with the continuous mindset of negativity, and it has imprisoned their potentials and destroyed their dreams. Don't allow negativity to destroy your potentials and hinder your dream. You know, there's a friend of mine who told me some time ago that he grew up as a minister of the gospel, and he find himself continuously pounding his wife, beating his wife. Do you know what he said?

He said because he lived with his uncle then, who was always doing that. So the things he hears the uncle tell him, women are rubbish, don't listen to them, they don't have value, you know, all this kind of negative satanic way of describing women. And then he took advantage of it, and because he was always hearing and seeing, it almost ruined his own marriage, even as a minister of the gospel. So the things you hear and see must be important. You can't change your destiny until you first of all change the things you hear and the things you see. I've forgotten what the scripture said about love. It said that righteous man, both hearing and seeing the things that were being done in Sodom, contaminated himself. So the things you hear and see continuously, that you focus on continuously, we have adverse effects on your destiny. So you need to be watchful. Let everything you hear and you see, judge them by the dream you have. If they are contrary to the dream you have, discard them. And then number three, it's an act of continuous mental transformation. It is an act of continuous mental transformation. This is the area a lot of people are struggling, and they are locked in self-pity. They are struggling in this area, and they are locked in self-pity. I don't believe in self-pity. I believe in deliberate attempt to change lives and destiny. Don't lock yourself in the cocoon of self-pity. You will just remain there and die in that place. People who have changed destiny from a very adverse situation. They have not changed their destiny by self-pity. Don't allow people to pity you. Wake up and take responsibility of your life. Life becomes meaningful when you wake up. Wake up. The act of mental transformation is a battle between the real life that you want to live. It's a battle. It's a battle. But you must continually experience mental transformation. Mental transformation is a battle. It's a battle. It's a battle. Do you remember Romans 12, 1 to 2? It says we should renew our mind. And the end result of such renewal is transformation. When your mind is renewed, your life will be transformed. The act of renewing your mind is ability, you know, to recognize and discard negative thoughts. The act of renewing your mind is the ability to recognize and discard negative thoughts. There are destinies trapped in negative thoughts because of past negative experiences. If you refuse to work on your mind positively, your mind will work against your destiny. Let me say that again. If you refuse to work on your mind positively, your mind will work against your destiny. The major instrument for mind transformation is meditation via the Word of God. The Word of God is a solution to mental imprisonment. Let me say that again. The Word of God is a solution to mental imprisonment. So if you find yourself in a church, in an environment where the Word of God is not being preached, you will remain under mental lock. The act of mental transformation is seeing yourself from the pages of scriptures and not from your circumstances and situations. The act of mental transformation is seeing yourself from the pages of scriptures and not from circumstances and situation. Then let's look at number four. What is focus? Number four is an act of idea planting and working it out. It is an act of idea planting and working it out. A lot of people discover ideas and rest. They have refused to come to the term that ideas don't fulfill itself. It takes more work to mature ideas than to bet ideas. It takes more work to mature ideas than to bet ideas. The process is seeing the maturity and growth of your ideas. If you really want to see the growth of your ideas, you must continually work hard on your mental capacity, and then your physical work will take place. It takes working on your mental capacity before you can decide to bet an idea and before you can decide to mature an idea. I can look at ideas as dreams, vision, but it will take a lot to manifest and keep growing. It will take a lot to manifest. The continuous learning, developing, resilient spirit, fighting, discipline are needed to transform ideas into a reality. That's why you keep on it.
you keep on it, and you keep on it. When ideas are bettered, you must keep growing, keep working, keep adjusting until it becomes a reality. When ideas are bettered, you must keep growing, keep working, keep adjusting until it becomes a reality. That's where the focus aspect comes. If you don't focus on it, you will lose it. And then number five, it's an act of proper energy utilization. It's an act of proper energy utilization. A scattered energy will produce, you know, inadequate and unreasonable results. Let me put it that way. A scattered energy, it will produce inadequate and, you know, and not celebrated, not an excellent result. But an energy that is focused will produce adequate and great results. When energy is not concentrated on an assignment, the productivity level of that assignment will be low. The proper channel or use of energy will turn anyone into an excellent person, and the result will be undeniable. So that's why I said focus is the act of proper energy utilization. It is the result that explains your energy concentration. It is the result that explains your energy concentration. A scattered energy will lead to ordinary results, if any. But a concentrated energy will help to activate the mind for high-level productivity. When your energy is concentrated in a given task, it will help you to manage your time and to build in a self-responsibility. When your energy is concentrated on a given task, it will help you to manage your time and to build in you a kind of self-responsibility. When your assignment becomes a task, your brain cell will be well activated. So that's why it's very important. You must remain focused. Please stay with me. I'll be right back.

Yeah, welcome back and welcome back. We're going to be looking at the last lap of this program today. How to focus and the benefits of focus. Number one, how to focus. Number one, know what you desire to achieve. Know what you desire to achieve. This will help you to focus on achieving your dream. If you really don't know what you want, or you are not convinced about what you want, it will be difficult for you to be focused and to maintain focus. The big question is this: do you have a dream? Or do you know what you want to achieve in life? If you don't know what you want to achieve in life, everywhere will become where you will go to. If you don't know where you are going to, everywhere will become where you will go to. So you must learn to know what you want and focus on what you want. Stay on what you want. If you don't know what you want, you can't focus. Then number two, know the limited nature of time. Know the limited nature of time. It is important for you to understand that time is limited. Despite the 24 hours that are available, time is limited. It takes the consciousness of time management for you to become focused. Let me come again. It takes the consciousness of time management for you to become focused in life. And that's why you need to really work on your time. Time consciousness, time management will help you to be productive and then to channel your energy towards the given task. To be able to channel your energy towards a given task, towards a productivity level. So the question is, do you know what you want to achieve in life? And once you know what you want to achieve in life, you give it all it takes. You give the time it takes. You give the productivity it takes. You give everything it takes. Your 24 hours become more useful and meaningful when you know what you want to achieve in life. And then number three, know the limited nature of humanity. Know the limited nature of humanity. Know the limited nature of humanity. There are various seasons in human's life. And if you miss a particular season, it will affect your destiny. Let me come again. There are various seasons in human's life. If you miss a particular season, it will affect your destiny. We have the conception season, the delivery season, the toddler season, the teens age season, the youth season, the adult season, the age season, and the super age season. See, you get it now. We have the conception season, where you are in the womb, the delivery season, when you are out of the womb, the toddler season, the growth stage, you are a baby, you become, you know, and then the teens season, and then the youth season, the adult season, the age season, and then what I call the super age season, when you are climbing above 70. The body don't function at the same pace in every of those seasons. So that's why you must understand the limited nature of humanity. I was listening to Bishop Oyedepo. He said, the things he did at 40, he can't do them now that he's 72. So that's why if you play with your season, you play with your destiny. If you play with your season, you play with your destiny. There are things to achieve at the particular season. There are some level of functions. There are things I did at my season that I can't do at some particular season that I can't do at this my season now. There are times I stand. There are hours I've stood praying. There are times I've done vigil for 2-3 years without break, every Friday, 8 hours continuously. I can't do those things right now at this age. So that's why it's covered that the body don't function at the same pace of every season. It's also very important that you understand that every stage of your season, there are strength and there are responsibility. It's a strength that makes the responsibility to work. There are things I did in my 20s, in my 30s, and in my 40s that I cannot easily do in my 50s. Shake, get it now. So that's why in this season, there are the clearing season, there's the planting season, there's the harvesting season, there's the eating season, and there is the preparation season for departure out of this life. Don't forget you are limited. And because you are limited, you need to work on your season. Work on your season. Work on your season. You are limited. And if you are limited and you don't understand that you are limited, it will help you. It will help you to understand that you need to personally take up time and stay focused. Number four on how to
Focus number four, know your boundary of influence. Know your boundary of influence. Please pay attention to this very well, because that's where a lot of people make mistakes. When it comes to influencing people, you must know when to limit your audience or your demand. I'll come again. When it comes to influencing people, you must know when to limit your audience or your demand. If you literally live for others, you will burn out and also burn out your dream. There's a place I saw in scripture when Jesus took his disciples to go and rest and to go and eat. The scripture said for a whole season, they've not had time to eat or to drink. So he took them into a deserted place, and then they sat down, they ate and rested. So you must understand the capacity to rest. If you burn out, you will burn out your dream. There are times to say no. I remember those days, I hardly had the capacity to say no. It was yes to everything. I could finish a video now on Friday, Saturday morning, after studying for close to 10 hours. And you know, I'm back again to another assignment in the morning, not having slept. But I can't try some of those things now. So that's why you should understand that there are times you say no. I know your dream is touching and affecting lives, but you must place a limit to enable you to take care of yourself and also to help you bet more ideas and also to pursue more ideas. To bet more ideas and to pursue more ideas. We must learn not to please people to the detriment of our health, our family, our rest. There are times your family need you. You are very busy. This especially goes to the ministers of the gospel. Don't raise others and destroy your home. Don't make money and destroy your children. Somebody said the children you don't build, the houses you build, when at your demise, even before your demise, they will sell them. It's good to make money, but not to the detriment of your generation.

0: 081-333-593927. Once again, 081-333-593927. And by the special grace of God, you will not remain the same. All your whole hotness of the body all the time, weakness of the body, especially in the morning, difficulty in walking, you will see you will not be able to walk from 1 kilometer to 1 kilometer. All this can make a man not to perform as a man. Movement of worm like ant and biting all over your body, you will see your stomach will be shouting, making a noise, bururu, bururu, all the time. And if you eat little food, your stomach will just swallow. To eat another one will be difficult. Or sometimes you will see your anus is coming out when you go to toilet. Or it can come with red something when you go to toilet. All this can make a man not to perform as a man if he's not well treated. Visit me, Babatunde Raji Fasola, aka Baba Stand Well Well. Baba Stand Well Well.
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0: 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By the grace of God, you will not remain the same. We have one medicine that we first of all give you. We call it Ajegun. Ajegun. This medicine, when we give you, it will make any medicine you take to work perfectly in your body, and you'll be able to perform as a man. Don't be a newspaper reader in the night when you're supposed to perform your duty. Don't allow your madam to carry your property, your beautiful garden, go meet another man. Come and collect Ajegun, and we will make you to become a man. And you'll be able to do chiki chiki chiki chiki with your madam. Your madam will be able to cook better food for you. Because if you cannot do chiki chiki with your madam, your madam will not happy with you. Come and meet me, Baba Tunde Raji Fasola, aka Baba Stand Well Well.
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0: 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Or you man, you urinate more than 4 or 5 times before they break, and you drink a lot of water. The more you drink water, the more you urinate. Or you unable to sleep anywhere in the night. You cannot be able to sleep. If you sleep in 1 hour, you wake up. Sleep in 2 hours, we wake up. All this can make a man not to perform as a man. Visit me, Baba Tunde Raji Fasola. Baba Tunde Raji Fasola. Hey, Stand Well Well.
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3: Hello, my listeners. My name is Baba Miracle, aka Baba Twins. 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Now, because of the natural herbal medicine, where God helped me to take put smile for husband and wife face. On any matter, where concern inability to produce children. 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Many health factor now feel lead to the issue of child problem between husband and wife. But I go first talk on the one way concern man. Some men no feel satisfy their woman inside room as a result of weakness where yama don't cause for inside their body. 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So if you be man, where you don't go for checkup, they confirm and say you get infection where they cause your weakness. 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Once again, 081-35-57-97-00. And for you woman, where they find it difficult to conceive and make your oga Baba Bobo or Baba Twins as a result of yamayama infection, or you know even they see your time again as a woman and you never enter 40 years, talk less of 50 years, abi they come small small. If you come this month, next month na wahala. Abi your stomach they big like say you get belle and no be belle, or something like stone they move round for your stomach, or something they walk around your body. My sister, all these symptoms no good for woman body. Oh, abi you be woman, we go get belle today before 1 or 2 months, it go don't come down. Try make you visit me, Baba Miracle.

0: school, aka Baba Twins. 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We don't get one, get two children. To get more, come be wahala. Make una come out too. I don't come with better natural medicine. Where they very good for everybody. As good for man, na so good for woman. House without children, na like feed without player. I pray say God, where don't they do one for others? Go do for everybody. So if you be man, and you know feel all grand where as a man for your house, because of weakness, we don't turn you to lazy man. Try make you visit me. Some men know they get feelings at all. Why some know even they get urge? If time reach like this, their network will just fail. My papa don't reach 97 years. He still marry young lady and he dey perform his civic duty. Where? Make una no lose hope. God, we do for Sarah. We no still forget Anna. Go do na own too. My office is down Berekete for number 17, Orobo Street, back of Ego Local Government, Uselu Market, Benin City, Edo State. My phone number na 081-35-57-9700. Once again, 081-35-57-9700. My wife gather day here with me. What do you get for your fellow women?
1: If you be woman, where infection no let you get joy of marriage. 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
2: 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My phone number na 070-26-176885. Today, wetin I won't talk about na prostate. Prostate na the gland where they inside the male reproductive system where they produce fluid. Now that fluid they join body with sperm cells from the testicles and with fluids from other glands to combine to form semen. This prostate gland fit get problem, start the experience enlargement or other issues for inside man body. Nobody sabi the exact thing where they cause prostate enlargement. But the truth be say, aging or some kind hormonal change fit cause am. Bacterial infection or other factors then fit cause prostatitis, or waiting we sabi as the inflammation of the prostate. But prostate disease gets some risk factors will be age, race, family history, or lifestyle. It gets some signs where we say if you notice them, now we say your prostate don't get problem. You go they get frequent urge to urinate for night. You go wake up many times to go pee. As you pee, the pee go they pain you. You go they feel some kind burning sensation. If your urine they get pink or red color, you suppose waka fast. 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Once again, 070-26-176885. 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For daytime, you go dey feel tired. You no fit get normal erection or even stand gidigba. 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Now these signs go tell you say your prostate gland no dey okay. But I get good news for you. All these things go be things of the past if you visit Baba Yoruba. You fit find me for number 10, Owina Street, back of GT Fast Food off Ekenwa Road for Benin City for Edo State. 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My phone number is 070-26-17-6885. Once again, 070-26-17-6885. We get Obunga roots and herbs to take shrink that prostate and set you free from pains and embarrassment. 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

0: 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We consign only I matter. My office day number 9, Oguola Street, off Siloko Road, Benin City. My phone number na 09039660040. 09039660040. My people, wetin dey cause eye problem? If sugar too much for body, you no go fit dey see well as man o. Why some people na old age dey cause their own problem? Some na phone and screen wey dem dey watch every time. Others na sun dey cause their own problem o. If you get this eye problem, you go dey experience bluish for the eye. Your eye go dey eat you. E go dey pepper you. E go dey red. You no go fit read without eyeglass. Your eye go dey gum gum. Your eye go dey pain you. Pus go dey come out inside your eyes. Your eyes go dey weak. You go dey see double double. If you come my office, wait day number 9, Oguola Street, off Siloko Road, Benin City, you go throw away that your eyeglass. Some people know they see for night. Na daytime only then they take see you. All this one, na big problem. Oyana, make you visit me, Baba Magaji, aka the Eye Man from India. My address number na number 9, Oguola Street, off Siloko Road, Benin City. If you come my place, that your eye problem go finish pata pata. My office day number 9, Oguola Street, off Siloko Road, Benin City. My phone number na 09039660040 09039660040. I specialize for any type of eye problem. If this eye problem don't take for your body, it go affect your veins, or you know they fit no difference between 500 naira and 1000 naira, or your eye they bring yellowish discharge, difficulty to see far and near, or even read something papa, or cataract, abi your eye they look like say sand they inside, abi they bring water, it go they scratch you, it go they pepper you. Abi, you dey see smoke or spider, or you dey see cloud self. Na me be the Baba Magaji, aka the Eye Man from India. I know they do this one, I know they do that one. Oh, na only one problem I dey solve. Na him I dey do. Na him people know me for. My phone number again na 09039660040. You fit call me to tell me wetin you dey experience. 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I go give you computer wey go check all the veins wey dey inside your brain. 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Whether your vein don't dey give you problem, because na only one vein dey control the two eyes. So if one eye dey get problem, it go affect the second one. My advice be say, anything wey fit affect your eyes, carry your eyes commot. For example, breeze, too much light, carry your eyes commot. Or any object wey fit affect your eyes, carry your eyes commot too. People wey dey work as weather, the light dey enter their eyes. Make you dey careful, because the light dey too much. Any object wey fit enter your eyes or disturb am, make you dey careful of am. People wey dey work for sun or wear light too much, make una dey careful, because too much light dey affect the eyes. Make everybody take care of their eyes well, because eye no get duplicate. If you dey come my office, bring along with you 2 coconut and 1 carrot. Back in the days, our forefathers no dey complain, because then they see well, because them they use herbs and plants, and them still reach 90 years and above, and them they see well. My office day number 9, Oguola Street, off Siloko Road, Benin City. This na my phone number, 09039660040. 09039660040. 09039660040. Hear me again, make you write and down. 090-3966-0040. Babama Gaji, aka the I-Man from India. My people, we no go blind, though. No be amen, you go talk. Now to come meet me, Babama Gaji, the I-Man from India. My office day, number 9, Ogwala Street, Opsi Local Road, Benin City. My people, we no go blind, though.
1: 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What if you die your own problem? Where they make you the one for joke? Where you think say solution all day? I don't see damn berekete. I don't carry different Ogonga medicine. Come for my people in Edo State. Medicine for man and medicine for rheumatism and arthritis. Medicine for man. Name be a man. Where we say he cannot answer in name as a man. Man duty na man duty. If your wife call you, you supposed to answer as a man. The hurt and the feeling is no longer there. Man, where we say you cannot perform your duty as a man. Instead of make you come back for work like this, may you and your wife may not do as man and woman they do like this. You go to give your wife story. Don't be a newspaper reader. Don't be a storyteller. How long now you go continue to give your wife story? Don't allow your wife to carry your duty to go outside. Then make me come with Muse for a man where we say you cannot handle him. Madam, where? Come and collect this Muse. By the power of Almighty God, your complaint where your wife there, it will be a thing of past. Once you satisfy your madam, you make her happy. Now your wife then go be the person to congratulate you for job well done. Medicine for rheumatism and arthritis. Medicine for a man or a woman where we say you cannot work at all. If you work small like this, you go look for somewhere to sit down before you continue the journey. All your vein from your waist down to the leg, nobody you get them. You go just be like say they use bag of cement put for your waist. Under your leg, you go they shock you, you go they pepper you. You not go if you know the time where sleep at, you go just remove for your leg.